0: local and farm battery experts.
1: 16 degrees in Melbourne, a shower or chilly top today, 19, 10 o'clock, good morning. I'm David Armstrong. One Nation says a tough approach is needed to get Australia's migration rate to a more sustainable level. The minor party is proposing to slash student, skilled and family visas by 750,000 over 3 years. People from 26 countries with a do not travel warning will also be banned from coming here. One Nation leader Pauline Hanson has taken to social media to sell the policy.
2: Tinkering around the edges will not fix the damage. For a period of 3 years, we will deliver net negative migration by drastically cutting the number of temporary visa holders. We will take back control of who comes here and how many we accept.
1: Locals have described as treacherous a pothole-riddled stretch of the Western Highway where a motorcyclist died on the weekend. The 71-year-old came off his motorbike after hitting a pothole at Trawalla near Ballarat on Sunday. Locals say the road's atrocious. Trucks are literally all over the road dodging the potholes. 13 Cabs has booted more than 100 drivers for overcharging passengers. Director at the Taxi Association, Peter Valentine, says there should also be a national register of banned drivers to keep them off the road.
3: Once you have a bad driver and you get rid of them or punt them, as you say, the issue is that they turn up the next day either as an independent driver with their own car, or they turn up with a rideshare company. And in the independent situation, we've seen what's happened in Melbourne. They're plentiful and they're rubbish.
1: The widow of murdered fruit and veg man Paul Vergona is suing WorkSafe after it denied a workplace death claim. The 43-year-old was gunned down in a case of mistaken identity in an ambush on Eastlink in the early hours of the morning. His wife and two children have had to go to the county court to sue after WorkSafe knocked back their claim. Private health insurers are backing a federal government effort to rein in the price of medical specialist appointments. The promise from Health Minister Mark Butler follows analysis showing Australians paid more than five times the benchmark price for a visit to a specialist on more than a million occasions. Rachel David at Private Healthcare Australia says something has to be done.
4: We believe that it's time for some more scrutiny to be put on this and some strategies to be considered to actually give people some relief from what can be prohibitive costs.
1: New report has found all coal-fired power stations would have to close and new petrol and diesel car sales would need to be banned within a decade if Australia's to meet its climate commitments. Research Institute Climate Analytics has modelled a pathway for Australia to keep global warming as close to 1.5 degrees as possible. In finance, at the open, the All Ordinaries down 3 points. Our dollar trading at 71.
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1: Dane Rampey will captain Sydney for the remainder of the Swans' season. Callum Mills is out for the rest of the season after suffering an ACL injury. Adelaide is backing in under siege coach Matthew Nix. The club riding to members after the Crows' semi-final loss to Brisbane, saying they believe in him and the program he leads. 3AW commentator Matthew Lloyd telling the AFL website, it sets a lofty bar for Nick's next season.
6: They've done a good thing. No one should talk about it again, but I think that Matthew Nix needs to get to preliminary final weekend next week, yeah. Next year, I think, with the list that he's got.
1: Alexander Zverev has been crowned US Open champ, beating Ben Shelton in four sets, and Kimi Antonelli has won the Formula One Spanish Grand Prix. That's the latest news and sports.
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7: Updating details for Bendigo and Central Victoria. Cloudy today and a top of 19. Now, the outlook for Tuesday, partly cloudy, down to 8 and a top of 14. Wednesday, continuing cloudy, minimum 4 and a maximum 13 degrees.
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7: We're looking at that top of 19 this afternoon right now on Garster Street, Bendigo. It's 5 past 10 and it's on 16 degrees across. Centre Victoria, Connie, Castlemaine 15, Maryborough 16, Heathcote and Rochester 15 degrees.
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Benny Goes Fresh with the songs you remember. It's 23 past 10 on this Monday. Looking for a top of 19 in Bendigo and across Centre Victoria. Hope you had a really pleasant, enjoyable weekend. Let's check 6-day forecast. A little bit interesting coming up weather-wise. Today, cloudy and 19. Now, the outlook for Tuesday, partly cloudy, down to 8 and a low of only 14 tomorrow, but it gets cooler on Wednesday, cloudy 4 to 13. Then it starts to warm back up. Thursday, partly cloudy, a low of 3 overnight, into a top of 17. Friday, mostly sunny, 3 to 19. And the weekend warmed right back up to mid-20s, really. Saturday, sunny, a low of 5 and a high of 24 degrees. And on Sunday, partly cloudy, minimum 7 and a top of 23 degrees. We're on our way to that expected high of 19. And right now on Gosser Street, Bendigo, it's 17 degrees. 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

Fresh Bendigo with the song to remember, 25 to 11 on this overcast Monday, on our way to a top of around 19 today. Quite nice outside, actually. I hope you get an opportunity to go for a walk and enjoy some of the pleasant weather, temperature-wise. And I hope you had a really good weekend. Locally, footy-wise, Bridgewater won the Loddon Valley Football Netball League Grand Final in the football. In the seniors, they've had a big year, Bridgewater, and too good for Morong. In the big one here in Bendigo, big coverage in the MCD NFL as well on the weekend, and Harcourt got the points in that one, a very successful club, Harcourt. And after what happened early in the year, that was a great reward for the Harcourt community to win that. Locally, Bendigo, Eagle Hawk clashed with Gisborne. And I was a bit surprised to see the final result there, that Gisborne did get over Eagle Hawk and will march on to the grand final before they leave the Bendigo Football League and go to Ballarat next year. So it's Sandhurst and Gisborne for the grand final. Bendigo's Fresh FM will be covering the whole three games from 9 a.m. this Saturday. If you love your footy, stick around. Bendigo Football League coverage of the under-18s, reserves and seniors coming up from 9 this Saturday. Big commitment to local football. The Mickelson Medal was on last night, and of course, some good news here at Bendigo's Fresh FM, as in we'll recognise for our 40 years contribution of non-stop football broadcast in the Bendigo and Central Victoria area as well. Some photos going around with our team in that, if you get an opportunity to see that, it was well deserved. Let's continue your songs, your music out of the 70s, 80s and 90s. Texas.

Chris Bendigo with the songs you remember on this Monday. We continue your songs, your music. It's 10 to 11 now, updating you with news and continue out of the 70s, 80s and 90s next hour across Bendigo and Central Victoria on this Monday. Now, some of the news and events on this day that have taken place. Patrick Swayne, the US actor, the dancer and singer, died age 57 on this day in 2009. He was pretty popular, I would say, Patrick Swayne, back in the day. Also, George Michael, who was also a really popular bloke, the US singer, he was sentenced to 8 weeks in the big house, in jail, in England, for driving while affected by drugs in 2010. And, yeah, we've got some George Michael songs coming up shortly. In the AFL, Len Thompson, the Collingwood footballer, well, he sold his 1972 Brownlow medal for $74,000 on this day in 1999. That's pretty good. 74 grand for that. Really a nice work by Len Thompson. With your music memories, Bendigo's 101.5.

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1: Burn a shower or two at top today, 11 o'clock. Good morning. I'm David Armstrong. The Premier Ben Carroll says the buck stops with him following the tragic death of a motorcyclist who hit a pothole on the Western Highway. The 71-year-old Ballarat man lost control of his motorbike after striking the pothole at Trawalla yesterday. It comes almost a week after the Auditor-General found almost half of the state's road network was in poor or very poor condition, and the government had ignored warnings to spend more money on road maintenance.
2: My thoughts are with this man, this man's family. This is a tragedy that has occurred. My thoughts are also with everybody connected to this man, the first responders that attended the scene, and the buck does stop with us. I've made it very clear there cannot be any more buck passing on road maintenance.
1: And investigations are continuing into the cause of the crash. An Australian man and his two children have been found dead inside their home in Bali. The exact cause of death is not yet known. Local police say it appears to have been a murder-suicide. The federal government's poised to consider restoring cuts to the fuel excise following a widening of the Middle East conflict. There are fears petrol prices could rise toward the previous peak of $2.60 a litre. The Albanese government and the opposition are warning One Nation's immigration policy could push Australia into recession. The minor party is proposing to cut 750,000 student, skilled and family visas over 3 years. The aim is to reach a net migration cap of 130,000 people a year, which One Nation argues is more sustainable. But Shadow Home Affairs Minister John O'Donoghue says the policy has not been thought through.
3: Which parts of the economy will be impacted and to what extent? Because for every person that is not brought into Australia, there is notionally an economic cost, say for skilled visa holders, they pay tax when they work. Those sorts of numbers are an important part of this debate.
1: Well, a Melbourne man fed up with people dumping their rubbish has removed six full trailer loads of rubbish from a state forest at his own expense. Matthew Cumming has told Tom Elliott it's getting worse, with people either just being lazy or struggling to afford rising prices at the tip.
4: The piles that I found on the tracks were rubbish dumped from building sites, general public. The main rubbish types that I found was nappies, scrap metal, and bags of clothes. And they're three things that are the most easily disposed of.
1: In finance, the All Ordinary's up 11 points. The dollar's trading at 71.71 US.
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1: Alexander Zverev has been crowned US Open champion, beating Ben Shelton in four sets. The German thanking the new US tennis chief executive, Craig Tiley.
6: For those of you that you don't know, Craig Tiley has been the tournament director in the Australian Open for the past 25 years, and he decided to move to New York, which we as players were not very happy about because he made the Australian Open the best tournament in the world. But from now on, I think the US Open will probably be the best tournament in the world since you're here. So
1: that audio thanks to Nine. Hawthorn trains this morning ahead of Saturday's preliminary final against Brisbane. Injury watch at the Lions with Noah Ainsworth pushing to return from an ankle injury. Dane Rampy will captain the Sydney Swans against Fremantle in Friday's preliminary finals. The 36-year-old replacing Callum Mills, who's out for the rest of the season with an ACL injury. And that's the latest news and sport.
7: Updated
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8: Cloudy in 19 today. The outlook for Tuesday, partly cloudy, 8 overnight, into a top of 14 degrees. Wednesday, cloudy, minimum 4, maximum 13.
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8: 11:05 on our way to that top of 19. Temperature climbing quickly here in Garza Street. Bendigo 17. Across into Victoria. Condon Castlemaine 16. Maribor 17. Heathcote and Rochester 17 degrees.
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Fresh Benny Go with the songs you remember on this Monday. I am tracking through your favourite songs out of the 70s, 80s and 90s. Ticked off 9 so far this morning. If you'd like to be involved, 0493 143 829. Community first, the fresh update to something coming up. School holidays just around the corner, and Friday the 18th of September until Saturday September October 3, experience Bendigo's parks and gardens like never before with the tulip lights light up. It's a spectacular rainbow display this spring school holiday. Sounds wonderful. Starts on Friday the 18th and goes right through until October 3. It's a free family event, and it's sure to impress your family, friends, and people going along to that will really enjoy it. Get along into the CBD. That's the community first update. This is another request on this Monday morning across Bendigo and Central Victoria. Bendigo's 101.5.

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1: 17 degrees in Melbourne, showers tomorrow, a top of 14. It's 12 midday. Good afternoon, I'm Jordan Tunbridge. Premier Ben Carroll says the buck stops with him following the tragic death of a motorcyclist who hit a pothole on the Western Highway. Stephanie Wacklewick reports.
2: The 71-year-old rider couldn't be saved after his bike hit a pothole, losing control at Trawalla yesterday. And while the exact circumstances into the course of the accident are continuing, the Premier has told the ABC the state's roads are not in the condition they should be.
3: My thoughts are with this man's family, and the buck does stop with us.
2: The tragic death comes almost a week after the Auditor General found almost half of the state's roads were in poor or very poor condition in 2024 and deteriorating at a faster rate than they were being repaired, with the government ignoring warnings to spend more money on road maintenance. The Premier has pledged more than $2 billion for the state's roads, which includes doubling the number of potholes fixed this year. Shadow Roads Minister Danny O'Brien says the situation is verging on criminal negligence.
4: Sadly, I think it actually did on the weekend, and my heart goes out to the family of the man who's been killed.
2: Stephanie Wacklewick, State Parliament, Melbourne.
1: Meantime, a rally is getting underway on the steps of State Parliament following the senseless death of the man known by his motorbiking comrades as Tiki. They say he lost his life at the hands of the state government because of what they say is the incompetent management of the roads. A man has been charged and bailed after a police car was rammed following a theft in St Kilda East. Madeline Burke reports.
5: Police were called to Hotham Street in St Kilda East yesterday morning after two men were seen breaking into storage cages and looking into vehicles. They allegedly stole a BMX bike and a toolkit and fled in a stolen car into a dead-end street. That's where a police vehicle was rammed as the car mounted a curb to escape. That car was dumped near a service station where the dog squad helped find a man hiding in a trailer. The 33-year-old has since been charged with burglary, theft and drug offences and bailed to face court next year. The second man, who was driving the car, hasn't yet been found. Madeline Burke, Melbourne.
1: The major parties are warning One Nation's proposed migration cuts could lead to a recession. Federal politics reporter Nelson Scott.
6: One Nation has pledged to overhaul the temporary migration system by cutting around 750,000 student, skilled and family visas over 3 years. The policy would ultimately see net migration capped at 130,000 people per year. Taking to social media, party leader Pauline Hanson argues voters are fed up with housing shortages and strained public services.
7: We will take back control of who comes here and how many we accept.
6: But senior Labor MP Patrick Gorman claims cuts of this magnitude would send the economy tumbling.
8: This policy is terrible and it will result in business closures.
6: The opposition argues the idea is uncosted, could result in recession and is inconsistent with the minor parties' previous proposals. Nelson Scott, Canberra.
1: Economists are warning another cut to the fuel excise would drive up inflation. The federal government's reportedly considering the move amid fears the cost of crude oil could surpass record levels as the Middle East war escalates. But independent economist Sol Eslake says it'll do more harm than good.
9: First of all, it's expensive. Remember that when the government first announced the cut in the fuel excise, it budgeted that it would cost $4.25 billion. And that was for a three-month period. Now, if you were to do it for a whole year, you're talking about something north of $16 billion, which is a serious blowout.
1: Finance, the All Ordinaries up 11 points. One Australian dollar trading at 71.71 US
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1: Sydney veteran Dane Rampey will captain the Swans in their preliminary final in the absence of injured skipper Callum Mills. The decision to select Rampey was made by Mills, coach Dean Cox and club leaders. The 36-year-old says he's grateful to be running out on the SCG on Friday night.
11: As you can expect, probably a month ago, we weren't sure what was going to happen, I guess, with the team and with the club and with the players. And I guess to be here and challenging in a prelim is just something, particularly being at the back end of my career, I'm really, really grateful for. So I think that's the overriding emotion.
1: One of the AFLW's best players, Matilda Scholes, has signed a contract extension with Port Adelaide through until 2030. And in tennis, Alexander Zverev has won his second Grand Slam singles title, beating Ben Shelton in four sets in the US Open final. It's 12:05. After the success of Friday's NFL match at the MCG, there's now a push for more American sport in Melbourne. Eddie Summerfield explains.
12: 100,000 people at the G on a picture-perfect spring day. Visit Victoria is now wanting more American events. The NHL has previously brought an exhibition match to Melbourne, while the New Orleans Pelicans played a match here last year outside of the regular NBA season. Experts believe Friday's NFL game would have leagues around the world taking note on the potential of Melbourne. Visit Victoria telling the Herald Sun NBA, NHL and even Major League Baseball games are on the wish list to boost Melbourne's major events calendar. Eddie Summerfield, Melbourne.
1: Well, the leaders of Scotland, Ireland and Wales are preparing to sign a joint document aimed at dissolving the United Kingdom. Belfast reporter James McCarthy says they're demanding the British government provide them the right to hold referendums for independence.
13: Today we have the party leaders meeting in Cardiff in Wales. They will be discussing areas of mutual interest in terms of international relations, but we can also expect the parties to sign a document demanding that the British government prepare for and facilitate referendums.
1: Returning to sport in the English Premier League, Manchester City has defeated Manchester United in their local derby at Old Trafford. That's despite Phil Foden being sent off midway through the first half. Erling Haaland with the only goal of the match in the 60th minute.
14: Goal for Manchester City! Erling Haaland has given City the lead in the derby!
1: And in F1, Kimi Antonelli has won the Spanish Grand Prix, extending his championship lead. Meantime, Australian driver Oscar Piastri continued his poor form, finishing in eighth place. That's the latest news and sport.
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15: Checking details for tomorrow, Tuesday, partly cloudy, 8 overnight, into a top of 14 degrees. For Wednesday, cloudy, 4 to 13. And Thursday, partly cloudy, minimum 3 and a maximum 17 degrees.
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15: No problems hitting that expected high of 19 this afternoon in Garza Street, Bendigo right now. It's 18. And across Centre Victoria, Contact Castle Main, 17. Maryborough, 18. Heathcote and Rochester, 19 degrees.
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1: 18 degrees in Melbourne, showers tomorrow, a top of 14. It's 1 o'clock. Good afternoon, I'm Jordan Tunbridge. A rally has been held on the steps of Parliament to highlight the dire state of our roads after a pothole caused a motorcyclist's death on the Western Highway. 71-year-old Peter Tiki Mason was killed after he struck a pothole yesterday. Tiki's death comes just days after a report from Victoria's Auditor-General found almost half of Victoria's road network is in poor condition. Rob Salvatore, chair of the Victorian Motorcycle Council, has told Tony Moclair potholes are a death trap for motorcyclists.
2: Older riders that I associate with, they've already telling me that they stop riding at night because the potholes are more difficult to see, or riding in the wet. A few reports over the years, including one guy who went over a pothole quite heavily, didn't see it to the last moment, and actually broke his bike, but he managed to keep upright. So that was a very serious near miss. Other people who've had falls and injuries.
1: An Australian father and his two children have been found dead in Bali. Chelsea Bowden reports.
3: A 56-year-old man and two children aged 4 and 6 were found dead in a Kuta home on Sunday morning. It's understood the man's wife, who was away at the time, had called for a welfare check before the bodies were found. Officers are investigating the cause of the deaths, with autopsies now underway. Authorities suspect it was a double murder-suicide. The Department of Foreign Affairs and Trade has confirmed it is providing consular assistance to the family. Chelsea Bowden reporting.
1: Business groups have slammed One Nation's immigration policy, which would see 750,000 people prevented from entering the country. The minor party believes the hard reset over 3 years would ease pressure on infrastructure. After this time, the net migration rate would be capped at 130,000 people. But Chamber of Commerce and Industry Chief Executive Andrew McKellar says such an approach would harm the economy.
4: If you are basing the outcome on a set of arbitrary numbers and an arbitrary target, which is not achievable without across-the-board cuts in a whole range of categories, then you are going to do long-term damage to the Australian economy. The risk is that we end up with a deep recession.
1: 13 Cabs has booted more than 100 drivers for overcharging passengers. Director of the Victorian Taxis Association, Peter Valentine, says there should also be a national register of banned drivers to keep them off the road.
5: Once you have a bad driver and you get rid of them, the issue is that they turn up the next day either as an independent driver with their own car, or they turn up with a rideshare company. And in the independent situation, we've seen what's happened in Melbourne. They're plentiful and they're rubbish.
1: Finance, the All Ordinary is down 1 point. One Australian dollar trading at 71.71 US cent.
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1: Brisbane forward Logan Morris is almost a certain starter for the Lions' preliminary final against Hawthorn on Saturday. Meantime, defender Noah Answorth faces an uphill battle to reclaim his spot in the side. And Hawthorn star Jai Newcombe says they've taken some lessons away from the last time they lost to Brisbane in round 22.
7: I mean, I think the lessons for us were probably similar to what they just got against Sydney, to be fair. Like, weren't strong enough, outworked around the footy, a lot of those sort of things, just a bit of an off weekend in a way, which happens from time to time, but a bit of look in the mirror sort of stuff. And yeah, I mean, they outclassed us completely out there.
1: Dane Rampey has been named captain of Sydney Swans in Friday night's preliminary final against Fremantle. And more pain for Oscar Piastri, this time at the Spanish Grand Prix, the Australian finishing 8th. That's the latest news and sport.
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8: Cloudy afternoon for Bendigo today, and then we'll drop back to just... just 8 overnight tonight and reaching 15 during the day tomorrow. For Wednesday, 3 to 13 and cloudy, and Thursday, 3 to 16 and cloudy.
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8: 5 past 1, and presently here in the CBD, Garser Street, Bendigo, it's 20, which is one more than our forecast top four today. Kyneton, Castlemaine and Heathcote are on 18. It's 15 in Maryborough and Rochester, 20.
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Bendigo's Fresh playing the songs you remember. 22 past one, Black Box Revelation, right on time. Black Box, they're an Italian house music group. And a little bit of background about the song. It heavily features an unauthorised vocal sample from Lolita Holloway's 1980 track Love Sensation. Producer Danielle Davoli misheard the lyric right on time as ride on time, due to an American accent mostly. And of course, following legal action by Lolita Holloway and Marta Walsh, who sang on other tracks, credits and settlements were properly adjusted. Ride on time by Black Box Revelation. Week 4 of the Bendigo Football Netball League 2026 finals. 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Grand Final Day coverage this Saturday starts at 9 a.m. from the QEO Saturday, with the under-18s game, Strathfieldsay v Sandhurst. And that's followed by the reserves match, Sandhurst versus Eaglehawk, and then the big one, the seniors live, Sandhurst play Gisborne. Local sponsors include Bendigo Bearings, Jason Westcott Builder, Don Small,

Good, Steve Barty Gas, Picture Art Plus, Parsons Towing, Moon Balinese Massage, Rural and Outdoors, Bendigo Firewood and Soil, and The Locksmith Store. Celebrating 40 years of live local football broadcasts, Local Footy, the place we want to be. Let's go back to the year 1985 next, when one of my favourite shows, The Golden Girls, very funny programme, debuted on NBC in America, chronicling the lives of four older women living together in Miami. Its theme song is Thank You for Being a Friend, written by Andrew Gold, but sung on the show by a jingle singer named Cynthia Fee. Gold's version was released in 1978 and climbed to number 25 on the US charts. 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

Bendigo's Fresh playing the songs you remember, 28-2. The Mixture's Push Bike Song and very favourite occupation around the streets of Bendigo and indeed central Victoria, getting out on the old push bike. A little bit of trivia for you to think about. Do you like playing charades? Well, I reckon the hardest clue to guess while playing charades would be playing charades. How would you show that that's what you were doing? And also, it's not too far away now. Daylight saving in Victoria starts on Sunday, October 4, going right through to Sunday, April 4th in 2027. Time for our first featured artist for the afternoon, Bananarama, formed in London in the early 80s when childhood friends Sarah Dallin and Karen Woodward teamed up with Siobhan Fay to create a fearless DIY pop sound. They mix punk attitude with girl group harmonies, scoring early attention with their raw street-level style before exploding globally. Their breakthrough came with hits like Cruel Summer, Robert De Niro's Waiting, and their massive chart topper, Venus. Across the decade, they became one of the most successful girl groups of all time, known for catchy hooks, bold visuals, and an unmistakable 80s energy that still lights up playlists today. Decades on, Bananarama remains icons of feel-good pop, a soundtrack to school discos, mixtapes, weekend radio, and pure nostalgia for listeners across Bendigo and beyond. 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

Then he goes fresh, playing the songs you remember, 16 to 2, Bananarama, and Nana, hey, hey, kiss him goodbye. You know, on Earth, blue and white are considered to be pretty cold, cool colours, but it's a different thing out in space. Out in space, blue stars burn hotter than anything we can imagine, so therefore it's considered a very hot colour. Community and local fresh update, the Bendigo annual tulip display is ongoing now until around Saturday, October 3rd. Of course, the Kyneton Daffodil and Arts Festival wound up yesterday, had lots of fun events down there, big parade, all that sort of thing. Well, Bendigo's turn now, and we're bursting into colour with the annual tulip display. Along Pall Mall and through Conservatory Gardens, other places around town, more than 50,000 tulips bloom across the city in a spectacular mix of colours and varieties, all planted by Bendigo's own Parks and Gardens team. You can stroll the historic boulevard, take in the conservatory's vibrant beds, and enjoy one of Bendigo's most loved spring traditions. It's free, it's family-friendly, and it's the perfect way to celebrate the season. The Bendigo annual tulip display. Enjoy it until October the 3rd. National news not far away at the top of the hour. To help get us there, a song from Renee Geyer, which sat at number 6 on our local charts on this day back in 1981. 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

0: 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G'day, Marco!
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1: It's 2 o'clock. Good afternoon. I'm Jordan Tunbridge. Opposition leader Jess Wilson says the tragic death of a motorcyclist who hit a pothole on the Western Highway near Ballarat was avoidable. Peter Mason lost control of his bike at Trawalla yesterday, with investigations continuing into the circumstances surrounding the accident. It comes almost a week after the Auditor-General found almost half of the state's roads network was in poor or very poor condition in 2024, and the government had ignored warnings to spend more money on road maintenance.
2: 71-year-old man, Peter Mason, went out on a Sunday afternoon for a ride with a mate, and he didn't come home. He should have. This was avoidable. What happened yesterday is just emblematic of the state of Victorian roads.
1: Australian Grand Prix organisers have lost a legal fight over the cancellation of a Robbie Williams concert at the height of the COVID crisis. The Court of Appeal has upheld a ruling ordering the GP to pay the concert promoter $2.84 million in damages. The federal government warns One Nation's immigration policy would smash key industries and businesses. The minor party has pledged to cut 750,000 student, skilled and family visas. Business groups, the university sector and the farmers want the policy, or warn the policy would hurt economic growth. Senior Labor MP Patrick Gorman claims the idea is no more than a thought bubble.
3: After 30 years of promising this migration policy, Senator Hanson and her Conservative colleagues would have a very carefully costed, very carefully modelled policy, but what's becoming increasingly clear, this policy is terrible and it will result in business closures.
1: The Department of Foreign Affairs and Trade says it's providing consular assistance to the family of three Australians found dead in Bali. Autopsies are being conducted on a Perth father and his two children found inside their Kuta bungalow yesterday morning. Police investigating the incident say it appears to be a murder-suicide. Well, Gen Z are taking up bird watching in record numbers. Sean Dooley from BirdLife Australia explains why.
4: I think birds lend themselves to great social media reels and photos and things because they're just stunning looking animals. And I guess that Pokemon kind of catching thing that Gen Z grew up with, it translates directly into the real life because basically birds are your Pokemon that you go out and try and find in real life.
1: Finance, the All Ordinary is down 2 points. One Australian dollar trading at 71.71 US cents.
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1: The Sydney Swans have named their stand-in captain ahead of their preliminary final against Fremantle. Alex Riddell reports.
6: Sydney veteran Dane Rampey will captain the Swans in their preliminary final on Friday night at the SCG in the absence of Callum Mills, who is out with an ACL injury. Rampey, who has played in 4 grand final defeats, says he's grateful for every opportunity he gets.
7: To be here challenging in a prelim is just something, you know, particularly being at the back end of my career, I'm really, really grateful for.
6: The decision to elevate Rampey to the captaincy was made by Mills, coach Dean Cox and club leaders. The 36-year-old conceding the last few weeks have been a rollercoaster.
7: Probably a month ago, we weren't sure what was going to happen, I guess, with the team and with the club and with the players. And
6: Alex Riddell reporting.
1: In the English Premier League, Manchester City has defeated Manchester United 1-0 in their local derby at Old Trafford. Erling Haaland with the only goal in the 60th minute. And Kimi Antonelli has won the Formula One Spanish Grand Prix, extending his championship lead. Oscar Piastri finished 8th. That's the latest news and sport.
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8: Overnight for Bendigo tonight, it'll still be reasonably warm. 8 will be our low temperature, but doubling that to 15 tomorrow and another partly cloudy day. For Wednesday, though, it gets cold overnight, 3 into a top of 13 and cloudy. And more cloudy skies on Thursday, once again just 3 overnight and a maximum of 16.
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10: Castlemaine, Kyneton 21, 15 in Maryborough, Heathcote 19, as well as Rochester also on 19. 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
2: 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SMS 0493 143 829.

Bendigo's Fresh, playing the songs you remember, Yes to Me, Yes to You, Yesterday, from Stevie Wonder, courtesy of Sue on our SMS request line this afternoon, 0493 143 829. And thank you for the thank you, Sue. You are quite welcome. And the news with Stevie Wonder is that he's about to kick off a world tour in October that will celebrate the 50th anniversary of his acclaimed album, Songs in the Key of Life, which was released in September 1976 and marked Wonder's 18th studio album. The project, which debuted at number one on the Billboard 200 chart and is now diamond certified by the RIAA, spawned the singles I Wish, Isn't She Lovely, Sir Duke, Another Star, and As. And when I say world tour, it's the USA, the United Kingdom, and Europe that will have dates announced for world tour. A bit of a short world tour, I suppose you could say. Now, today would have been the birthday for one Sir Nigel John Dermot Sam Neill, who was born on September 14th, 1947. Sadly, we lost him back on July 13th this year. Would have been 79 today. Made many great movies, appeared in quite a few TV shows, and so on. One of the all-time favourites would be The Dish, about the Parkes Radio Telescope, set out there in the middle of a sheep paddock, which had a lot to do with bringing us the pictures of the moon landing and so on. Now, the soundtrack to that movie contains quite a few great songs and other bits and pieces of music, and a couple of them came from Russell Morris, including this next one. With your music memories, 101.5 FM.

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Bendigo Fresh playing the songs you remember. All I Have to Do is Dream. That was Sir Cliff Richard with Phil Everly of the Everly Brothers. And Sir Cliff Richard's upcoming 12-track album, titled Only Number Ones, will be releasing on November 27th, later on this year. And it'll feature a mix of iconic chart toppers by various artists, some of them being Beatles' song. The one we've just heard will be there, as well as From Me to You by the Beatles, My Sweet Lord by George Harrison, Sign of the Times by Harry Styles, All I Have to Do is Dream by the Everly Brothers, Spirit in the Sky, the one-hit wonder from Norman Greenbaum, I'm a Believer by the Monkees, White Christmas will be in there, well, it's nearly Christmas time, and Cliff loves a Christmas song, doesn't he? By Bing Crosby, Rock Around the Clock, going way back to Bill Haley and his Comets, Don't Give Up on Us by David Soul, Oh Pretty Woman by Roy Orbison, and Return to Sender by Elvis Presley. Additional tracks round out the 12 selections chosen by Sir Cliff, who's now 85 years old, from his favourite chart toppers. The Eurythmics are a group which formed in the early 80s when Annie Lennox and Dave Stewart turned their post-punk roots into a bold electronic pop vision. Their breakthrough came with Sweet Dreams Are Made of This, a track that reshaped the sound of the decade and cemented Lennox as one of music's most striking voices. Across the 80s, they delivered a run of genre-shifting hits. Here Comes the Rain Again, Would I Lie to You, There Must Be an Angel, and Missionary Man. Their mix of icy synths, soulful vocals, and sharp visual style made them one of the most influential duos of the era. Decades later, Eurythmics remain icons of innovation, a duo who pushed pop forward and left a legacy that still echoes through radio playlists and every artist who blends electronic edge with emotional punch. 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

Benny Goes Fresh playing the songs you remember, 12 to 3 Sisters. Well, they're doing it for themselves. From the Eurythmics, great sing-along song. More about sing-along songs very shortly. First off, though, some trivia for you. Did you know there are 86,400 seconds in a day? Or that the word set has more definitions than any other word in the English language? And that if you want to go anywhere, all you have to do is look serious and carry a clipboard. Now, back to those sing-along songs. If you know a good sing-along song, one you like to sing along, you maybe hear it on the radio like you just did with that song from the Eurythmics. Sisters are doing it for themselves. Head to our Fresh FM Facebook page. We've thrown down a challenge for you there today. And all we want you to do, if it comes on, you're singing it, no exceptions, and drop your suggestion for a great or favourite sing-along song in the comment section under the graphic there on our Fresh FM Facebook page. As we head up to our next bulletin of national news, here are three songs which certainly fill that criteria. 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
1: It's 3 o'clock. Good afternoon. I'm Jordan Tunbridge. Premier Ben Carroll has stopped short of conceding whether more should have been done to repair Victoria's crumbling roads under the former Andrews and Allan governments. A 71-year-old man, Peter Mason, died after his motorbike hit a pothole and lost control on the Western Highway at Trawalla near Ballarat yesterday. The Premier has acknowledged the government needs to do better and has pledged $2 billion to road maintenance. Speaking on the ABC, Mr. Carroll insists the money he's redirected from level crossing removals and into road maintenance is now flowing.
2: I'm the Premier now. I've said it's back to basics on road maintenance, delaying level crossings, fixing potholes now, a focus on community safety, a focusing on more police on the streets.
1: One Nation leader Pauline Hanson is being urged to apologise for offending Aboriginal people she's meant to represent. Senator Hanson has described Indigenous Australians as the most primitive race on earth and claims they've achieved very little. The comments have been widely condemned, and Indigenous Australians Minister Malandri McCarthy says Senator Hanson has no respect.
3: Senator Hanson purports to represent the people of Queensland. I'd like to remind her that that means First Nations people. You have people from the Torres Strait Islands, Cape York, Cairns. You have people in Mount Isa, in central Queensland, in the Gold Coast area.
1: The federal government is believed to be considering restoring cuts to the fuel excise following a widening of the Middle East conflict. There are fears petrol prices could rise towards the previous peak of $2.60 a litre. Well, there are calls for a national name and shame register of dodgy cabbies after 13cabs sacked more than 100 drivers for overcharging passengers. Director of the Victorian Taxis Association, Peter Valentine, says with the advent of rideshare, standards have dropped.
4: About 100,000 commercial passenger vehicles in Victoria. It's about 30,000 over the mark because you've only got people coming out for 2 and 3 hours, which it's no longer a profession. And it's no longer professional.
1: In finance, one Australian dollar is trading at 71.71 US cents.
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1: Coach Nathan Murphy will join the Gold Coast Suns in 2027. The 27-year-old has accepted a development and assistant coaching role. Dane Rampey will captain Sydney for the first time since 2023 in Friday's preliminary final against Fremantle. The 36-year-old stepping up following an injury to Callum Mills and a club-imposed suspension on Isaac Heaney. At the US Open, Alexander Zverev was unaware he had won his finals match when Ben Shelton returned to serve long. The top seed was looking to continue till he noticed he was being given a standing ovation from the Flushing Meadows crowd.
6: No, I thought it was 5-1, actually. I knew I broke him twice, but I thought it was 5-1 instead of 6-2, which helped me in a way because I didn't really get nervous serving out the match. I just miscounted the score, I guess.
1: Golf and local hero Shane Lowry has won the Irish Open by a record margin of 11 strokes. The 39-year-old sank a 30-foot putt for birdie last to underline the result. And in soccer, City has defeated United 1-0 in the EPL's Manchester Derby. That's despite playing a man down for 70 minutes. Phil Foden was sent off for kicking out at United's Bruno Fernandes. And that's the latest news and sport.
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7: Overnight for Bendigo tonight, 8 and reaching 15, a partly cloudy day for your Tuesday. Wednesday and Thursday getting quite cool overnight. Overnight lows of 3 into a top of 13 and cloudy for Wednesday. 3 into 16 and cloudy on Thursday.
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7: 5:03, currently in the CBD, Garset Street, Bendigo. It's 20. It's also 20 in Rochester, a little bit cooler, 19 in Heathcote, 21 in Kyneton and Castlemaine, and over in Maryborough, 16 presently. Well, I've had a suggestion for a great sing-along song, one by John Farnham, so I'll pop that in coming up very shortly, and I thank Megan for that one.
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Benny Goes Fresh, playing the songs you remember. John Farnham, You're the Voice. Great sing-along song. Thank you for reminding me about that one, Megan, out there in beautiful Spring Gully here in Bendigo. And wasn't it lovely to see the Jonas Brothers paying tribute to John Farnham? I think it was halftime in the NFL match last Friday morning down there in Melbourne, by including You're the Voice in their set for the halftime entertainment. Also, good afternoon to David listening out there at Button Print in Golden Square. Hope your day is going well. Well, it was a glittering night again last night at the Bendigo Club for the Bendigo Football League's Mickelson Medal, Betty Thompson Medal count. And congratulations going to Ruby Barkmeyer, Kangaroo Flat, who took out the Betty Thompson Medal again this year on 33 votes, so well ahead of, I think it was last year's winner, Shay Clifford from Santos, 24, and in third spot, Kirby Elliott from Gisborne on 20. And then later on that evening, of course, the counting of the Mickelson Medal, and the winner in an exciting finish, Ben Thompson from Eagle Hawk, finished on 17. He got the last votes of the night, a three-voter, so he leapfrogged Angus McPherson from Kangaroo Flat and Pat McKenna from Gisborne, both tying for second spot there on 16, and Ben Thompson taking out the medal, though, on 17. Also on the night, Bendigo's Fresh FM were recognised by the

League for our outstanding achievement of 40 years of continuous live local footy broadcasting. And there to accept the award for us, Ray Pinner, John Hunter, Father Jackson Saunders, and also, of course, Joel Peterson, the host of the night, another Fresh FM personality. You can catch up with some photos if you jump on our Fresh FM Facebook page, and don't forget to nominate a sing-along song whilst you're there. And also you can find a poster which tells you the netball team of the year and the football team of the year. They'll both be reproduced in the expanded football guide, grand final football guide, which will come out next Saturday. Always a collector's item, that one. And reminder that we'll be broadcasting all of the games, starting from the under-18s in the morning through to the reserves and through to the big senior game, Sandhurst v Gisborne. Gisborne's last game in the BFNL before they transfer over to the Ballarat League. Can they take out the premiership? This one you would think would come straight out of Ripley's Believe It or Not, but apparently a true story. In 1945, a farm chook in Colorado became an unlikely celebrity. Mike the Headless Chicken survived his pre-meal beheading and kept on living. Not for a day, not for a week, but for another year and a half. Sounds unbelievable. He toured the country, drew crowds, and became one of the strangest true stories ever to hit the headlines. And after that unbelievable tale of Mike the Headless Chicken living 18 months without a head, there's really only one song to play with your music memories, 101.5 FM.

0: 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I'm passionate about the stories and the people behind the music we love listening to. 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

Betty Goes Fresh, playing the songs you remember, a big hit for Katy Perry back on this day in 2013, Raw. Community and local fresh update beginning this Friday. We'll be able to experience Bendigo's parks and gardens like never before as the tulips light up this spring. From September 18th through until October the 3rd, stroll along Pall Mall after dark and see glowing tulip beds and giant interactive blooms, now expanded into Heathcote and Bridgewater. 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Discover Bendigo's tulips after dark starting this Friday. Now, back into the music, and Madonna performed Like a Virgin for the first time on September 14th back in 1984. And this was at the first MTV Video Music Awards, and she wore a sort of a bridal outfit. And the song was quite controversial at that time, got her into a spot of bother, but that was all sorted out. Like a Virgin was Madonna's first number one hit in the US. It stayed there for 6 weeks. The songwriting team of Tom Kelly and Billy Steinberg wrote Like a Virgin, and other songs they have written include Eternal Fame by the Bangles, So Emotional by Whitney Houston, True Colours by Cyndi Lauper, and Alone by Heart. All were number one hits in the US featuring female vocalists. Steinberg, however, considers Virgin their most famous song. With your music memories, 101.5 FM.

Bendigo's Fresh playing the songs you remember, Cyndi Lauper and True Colours. Don't touch that dial, as they say. Coming up after 4 o'clock today, it's Drive Focus, Drive Time Music to keep you moving. 7 o'clock tonight, it's Blast from the 80s with Gary, the best of the 80s. All your 90s favourites in Blast from the 90s with Gary follows at 8 p.m. 9 p.m. it's 90s till infinity with Gavin. And at 10 p.m. it's the Noughties till infinity with Gavin. The biggest hits from the 2000s and beyond, and then some great music all night long right here on Bendigo's Fresh FM. Concerns are held for young Riley, a 10-year-old last seen on Bryden Court, Flora Hill, around midday on September the 10th. Riley is described as being Caucasian, approximately 130 centimetres tall, with a thin build, fair skin and short blonde hair. Police have concerns for Riley's well-being due to his age. Anyone who sights Riley or has information on his whereabouts is urged to contact Bendigo Police Station on 03 5448 1300. And if you head to the iWatch Bendigo Police Service Area Facebook page, you can find a photograph of Riley and all those details there for you. Now, some entertainment news. Nashville International Airport will be renamed after Dolly Parton to honour the legend who passed away this year at the age of 80. Celine Dion has returned to the stage, performing her first concert in 6 years on last Saturday as part of her 16-night Paris residency at the Plenitude Arena. The Spice Girls may have broken countless hearts earlier this week with a huge letdown after reunion rumours turned out to be nothing more than just record flogging about a new album they're bringing out, a compilation album. However, Oasis are picking up the slack and going all out on their upcoming tour announcement. The 2027 Oasis tour announcement is imminent, and the tour will be announced at 4 p.m. United Kingdom time today, 14th of September, which translates to, in Australia, Australian Eastern Standard Time, 1 a.m. tomorrow morning. So watch out for further news on that one. And the Emmys are also on tomorrow. These days you have to have a subscription to be able to watch them if you're interested, either on Foxtel or on Binge, the Emmy Awards in America tomorrow. Thanks for your company this afternoon. Take care out there on the roads, and just be careful out there with your music memories, 101.5 FM.

coming up. 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
1: 17 degrees in Melbourne, showers tomorrow, a top of 14. It's 4 o'clock. Good afternoon, I'm Jordan Tunbridge. Motorcyclists angry at the Carroll government over the state of our roads have rallied at State Parliament after a pothole caused a motorcyclist's death on the Western Highway near Ballarat. The fatality coming just days after a report from the Auditor-General found almost half of Victoria's road network is in poor condition and crumbling faster than the government can repair it. Paul was part of the protest and had this message for the Premier.
2: Put political agendas aside and, you know, political egos aside and just do what's right for the community. That is to fix the roads. It has gone beyond a joke. We said this was going to happen. This government has blood on their hands. There's no other way of putting it.
1: 71-year-old Peter Tiki Mason has been identified as the victim. His friend and colleague Barry Truby telling Jackie Felgate he was well-liked in the riding community.
3: He was funny as hell. He loved a good laugh, loved a good joke, would not suffer fools gladly, but he was a fun guy and very giving.
1: A man has been charged after a police car was allegedly rammed during a getaway from a St Kilda East burglary. The 33-year-old was arrested with help from the dog squad, while a second man remains on the run. One Nation claims it will drastically cut Australia's migration intake by cracking down on various visa classes. The Minor Party has pledged to slash 750,000 student, skilled and family visas over 3 years. The policy also aims to remove around 80,000 people living in Australia illegally. One Nation Treasury spokesperson Barnaby Joyce argues the current system is broken.
4: If they are illegal, I suppose you do take whatever actions are required to deport them. Otherwise, what's the purpose of the nomenclature illegal? You might as well say they're legal.
1: Australian Grand Prix organisers have failed to escape a multi-million dollar payout over the cancelled Robbie Williams concert during Melbourne's first COVID shutdown. Victoria's Court of Appeal has rejected their challenge, leaving the compensation order to the concert promoter in place. The NRMA is anticipating a further rise in petrol prices as a widening of the Middle East conflict continues to push up the cost of oil. The national average for the price of unleaded is currently sitting around $2.13. Peter Currie from the Motoring Group says it's too early to say how high prices could go.
5: We have seen oil prices steadily going up. They did jump again just before markets closed on Friday, and we're obviously waiting to see what the Asian markets do close of trading later today. So, unfortunately, what we need in the Middle East is a de-escalation, and what we're getting is the exact opposite. So that is not good news for motorists.
1: Finance, the All Ordinary is down 8 points, one Australian dollar trading at 71.71 US cents.
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1: Veteran Dane Rampey says it's a thrill and a privilege to again be named as stand-in captain ahead of his side's preliminary final. The Swans will host the Dockers in the sold-out clash at the SCG on Friday night. Rampey says it's bittersweet as he takes over from captain Callum Mills after he suffered an ACL injury, their qualifying win over Brisbane.
7: Obviously, just there was probably a collective sigh around the ground when Cal went down, and it was heartbreaking for him and for us. We've had plenty of conversations, we haven't said necessarily one thing, but, you know, me and Millsy are really tight. This is the circumstance we've been dealt, and, yeah, we just got to keep on keeping on.
1: West Coast expects Harley Reid to be good to go for the start of its pre-season after he underwent shoulder surgery. And Matilda star Ellie Carpenter has scored a goal in Chelsea's 5-0 thumping of Manchester United. That's the latest news and sport.
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8: Expect an overnight low of 8 for Bendigo tonight. 15 the maximum tomorrow. Partly cloudy skies. Wednesday, just 3 overnight into a top of just 13, and it will be cloudy. And a little bit better on Thursday, but once again 3 overnight into a top of 16 and more cloudy skies.
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Bendigo Fresh and the Songs That You Remember, featuring the year 1992. We're going to have a look at some of the grocery prices. Grab a hold of this. Lettuce, 37 cents a head. A bottle of sauce, 99 cents. And a dozen eggs was $1.25. And the number two song from 1992, November Rain, on Bendigo's Fresh, for more songs that make you feel good, Bendigo's 101.5.

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5: Partly cloudy Tuesday, minimum of 8 and a top of 15. A cloudy Wednesday, down to 3 and a top of 13 degrees. Partly cloudy Thursday, low of 3 and a high of 16. A sunny Friday, 2 minimum and a top of 19. Bendigo's weekend details. Sunny Saturday, 5 low and a high of 23. And a mostly sunny Sunday, 7 minimum and a top of 21. It's grand finals week for the Bendigo Football Netball League. 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

Bendigo's Fresh and the Songs That You Remember, featuring the year 1992. The big film was Strictly Ballroom. It got 8 Australian awards, and they had 84 wigs when they made the movie. The interesting thing, all 84 wigs cost $4,000 each. I'll let you do the math on that one. But they had 2 songs that were big in the 70s, and they brought them back, and they charted again. In fact, one of them, Love Is in the Air, went to number 5 in 1992. Here he is, John Paul Young, Yesterday's Hero, and Love Is in the Air. On Bendigo's Fresh, with more songs that make you feel good, Bendigo's 101.5.

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0: 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Letting you pick the music. It's all about the 70s, 80s and 90s. The 90s. 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
2: Partly cloudy Tuesday, minimum of 8 and a top of 15. A cloudy Wednesday, down to 3 and a top of 13 degrees. Partly cloudy Thursday, low of 3 and a high of 16. A sunny Friday, 2 minimum and a top of 19. Bendigo's weekend details. Sunny Saturday, 5 low and a high of 23. And a mostly sunny Sunday, 7 minimum and a top of 21. It's grand finals week for the Bendigo Football Netball League. From the QEO on Saturday, catch all three live football grand finals from 9 a.m. here on Bendigo's Fresh FM.
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Bendy Goes Fresh and the songs that you remember. The feature here is 1992. Billy Clinton was elected the President of the United States. Silence of the Lambs won 5 Academy Awards, and Prince Charles and Lady Diana separated. And one of the big songs was To Be With You from Mr. Big. On Bendy Goes Fresh, for more songs that make you feel good, Bendy Goes 101.5.

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4: Partly cloudy Tuesday, minimum of 8 and a top of 15. A cloudy Wednesday, down to 3 and a top of 13 degrees. Partly cloudy Thursday, low of 3 and a high of 16. A sunny Friday, 2 minimum and a top of 19. Bendigo's weekend details. Sunny Saturday, 5 low and a high of 23. And a mostly sunny Sunday, 7 minimum and a top of 21. It's grand finals week for the Bendigo Football Netball League. 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
11: 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This is a blast from the 80s with Gary Hopkins.
12: Hello there, welcome along. This is a blast from the 80s. My name is Gary Hopkins, and thank you, as always, for joining us here on today's show. If you're new to the show, we play nothing but music from the greatest decade of music, in my opinion, the 1980s. We play your first song that you bought in this decade. We test your lyrical knowledge with the Blast of the 80s lyrical game. And if we've got time as well, we'll do some interesting facts about something from this particular decade. But let's start things off by going back to 1987 and a bit of Tapao. Here they are with China in Your Hand.

So that particular song then was released in 1987 from their debut studio album, Bridge of Spies. That was China in Your Hand by Tapao. Of course, lead singer Carol Decker, who I've had the pleasure of interviewing twice previously for this show. Still got a phone number somewhere on my phone. Lovely, lovely lady, and her voice is still as brilliant then as it is now as well. Trust me, she is an absolute megastar. Anyway, that particular single, as I said, was released in 1987. A re-recorded version of that particular single was released in 1987, and it made it to number one in the UK, spending 5 weeks at the top of that particular chart. It also reached the top of the charts as well in Belgium, Iceland, Ireland, the Netherlands, Norway, and also Switzerland as well. And it kept George Harrison's Got My Mind Set on You from the UK singles number one chart, and also number one in the album charts as well. So there we go. It was a feature that I reminded her about on one of my interviews. It was 2020 when I mentioned this first, and she kind of like said, yes, I'm one of the few acts that have kept the Beatles as such off number one in the UK. There we go. The song itself, by the way, was a massive, massive tune, not only in those countries where it was a number one, but also on a global scale as well, and made Carol Decker and, of course, Tapao a worldwide phenomenon as well. Here we are. Anyway, this is A Blast from the 80s. Thank you very much for joining us then here on today's show. Coming up for you, we got some Boy Meets Girl, Waiting for a Star to Fall. What a brilliant tune. Some Whitesnake. We've got some Olivia Newton-John. And we've got your first song as well, which is a song which features Michael Jackson on this particular episode. But before all of that, let's go back to 1983 and a bit of Freeze with IOU. But before that, originally released in 1972 by Bread and then by Ken Boone in 1974, this is Boy George and his version of Everything I Own.

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1: This is a blast from the 80s with Gary Hopkins.

There we go, an 80s classic for you then, right here on A Blast from the 80s. That was Freeze and I.O.U., released in 1983. That particular single was the only chart-topping single in the charts. It was a number one hit on the Billboard Dance Stroke Disco Top 80 chart and was a number two hit as well in the UK. Elsewhere around the world, it was a number three hit in Australia and Belgium. It also made it number three as well in South Africa and was a number one hit in Iceland. Well done if you got it right. Yeah, classic tune. Listen if you can to the 12-inch version of that. It is absolutely brilliant. Maybe, just maybe, we might play it one day here on A Blast from the 80s, a special 12-inch version. We've done some before. Maybe we should do another one again. What do you think? Let us know. Get in touch. Before that as well, you heard from Boy George and his only to date solo number one hand was a number one hit in Iceland. Well done if you got it right. Yeah, classic tune. Listen if you can to the 12-inch version of that. It is absolutely brilliant. Maybe, just maybe, we might play it one day here on A Blast from the 80s, a special 12-inch version. We've done some.

0: that particular single, as I said, was a number one hit in the UK and elsewhere. It also made it to number one in Zimbabwe and Ireland as well. Elsewhere around the world, it was a top 30 hit wherever it was released. And, of course, the original song was first released in 1972 by Bread and then by Ken Booth, not Boone, as I said just a moment ago. I can't believe I said Boone. Ken Boone. He was a TV fictional character in the UK from the 1980s, played by Michael Elphick. Anyway, there we go. The 1974 Ken Booth did his version. The Boy George version that you heard is reminiscent of the Ken Booth version. That's the one he kind of got his inspiration from. And his style of music, he said he wanted to kind of do the style of his earlier debut hit with the Culture Club, which of course was Do You Really Want to Hurt Me? There we are. Right then, here on A Blast from the 80s, it is time for your bits. It's time for this.
1: Bowie, Queen, Madonna, Take That, Beyonce, or maybe Justin Bieber. This is your first song.
0: Yep, it is time then for your first song, and today's first song comes from Kendall. Thank you very much, Kendall, for your email. They say, hello, Gary, I love the 80s music, and I am a guy that was born in the 1960s. So, 80s was my music era. Grew up in it, bought lots of records in it, and saw lots of acts in the 1980s. One person, though, I didn't see, but was my first single I bought, was Michael Jackson. My first song that I bought of his was back in 1981. It was called One Day in Your Life, and it was a truly brilliant tune. Did buy lots of Michael Jackson tracks after that, Beat It, and of course Thriller as well as the album Thriller. But this was my very first single I bought. I was 12 years old. Please could you play it on your fabulous show? Thanks. And I will be very, very happy. All the best from Kendall. So, Kendall, thank you very much for your email. Thank you very much for your very kind words about the show as well. This is your first song that you bought back in the decade in 81. This is Michael Jackson and One Day in Your Life.

0: There we go, Michael Jackson then. From 1981, that was Kendall's first song bought back in the 1980s. It was, of course, One Day in Your Life. It was taken from the album One Day in Your Life as well. But the song was actually released or recorded in 1975 for his album Forever Michael. It was later released in 1981 as a single from the compilation album One Day for Life due to the commercial interest generated from the sales of his 1979 album Off the Wall. There we are. It was a modest US hit. It was bigger in the UK, where it became his first solo number one single. And it spent 2 weeks at number one in June and July of 1981, when, of course, it was the royal wedding as well. I'm pretty certain it was used for a lot of TV back then. It also topped the charts as well in Ireland, and was also a song as well that would get to number one in South Africa, the Netherlands, and also Belgium as well. And did you know Johnny Mathis did a version in 1976 as well? So, as it is again, thank you very much to you, Kendall, for your first song that you bought back in the 1980s. Now, you're probably thinking, wonder what my first song was that I bought back in the 1980s. Well, if you can remember and you want me to play it, get in touch with us here on the show. There are a number of ways that you can do that, and here are those ways.
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0: Yeah, so please do get in touch. Let me know what your first song was that you bought back in the 1980s. We'll play it right here on the show.

0: awesome 80s. We're not backing away from some of the best music and memories you have. We have the 80s. We have the music. 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

0: So, released in 1988, that was American pop music duo Boy Meets Girl. And, well, that particular song, Waiting for a Star to Fall, was actually inspired by an actual falling star that one of the writers of the song, Shannon Rubicam, had seen during a Whitney Houston concert. The duo didn't initially consider recording the song themselves. Instead, they submitted it to Whitney Houston's record company. They said, nah, we don't want it, thanks very much. Then, basically, they offered it to Belinda Carlisle. She recorded a demo of the song, then said, no, I don't want it included on my album, Heaven on Earth, so it was scrapped. And then decided, as it was, Shannon Rubicam and George Merrill, who wrote the song, recorded it themselves. And they did. Of course, Boy Meets Girl, in 1988, released that particular single, and it was a massive hit worldwide. And, of course, played now here on the show and elsewhere, of course, on other radio stations, and, of course, in compilation albums as well from the 1980s. It was a number five hit in Ireland and also America as well. It made it to number nine in the UK, number two in Canada and elsewhere. It was a top 40 hit wherever it was released. Before that, you heard from Anika and Japanese Boy, released in 1981. Of course, Anika is not her real name. It is actually Mary Sanderman, but they didn't think the name would sell records. So they changed the name to Anika and released Japanese Boy. The song itself was a massive, massive hit back in 1981 all over Europe and beyond as well. But it failed to chart in Japan. Hello to all my Japanese listeners, by the way. Because the song sounded too Chinese. There we are. Right then, here on A Blast from the 80s, it's time to test your musical lyrical knowledge of this particular decade. It's time for this.
1: What is it? Who is it? This is the Lyrical Game.
0: So, it's time for the part of the show again where we read out the first four lines from a popular song from the 1980s. All you've got to do is guess what the song is. Simple as that, isn't it? I'll give you some clues as well. So, the song was released in 1985 and it features members of the band Toto, REO Speedwagon and Mr. on the recording. That's all I'm giving you. Okay? Here are those lyrics. Growing up, you don't see the writing on the wall. Passing by, moving straight ahead, you knew it all. So, what is today's Blast from the 80s Lyrical Game song? Do you know? You nailed it already. Do you think you know? Or do you not have a Scooby-Doo? Well, have a chat amongst your friends and family, work colleagues, whoever you're listening to today's show with. Maybe send someone a text. If you remember the lyrics, send them a text and say, what is this song? Do not cheat. Do not go on any search engines or ask, you know, AI thing on your phone now. AI things on your phone. Do not do any of that, okay? Have a guess, okay? Because that's cheating. Let's be honest with you. What is the song? The song is the most important thing. It doesn't matter who sung it, of course. As long as you get the song, that's the most important thing. If you get the artist as well, fantastic. But as I said, the clues. Released in 1985 and features members of Toto, REO Speedwagon and Mr. on the recording as well. Okay, we'll give you the answer very, very shortly indeed. One song it isn't is Whitesnake's Here I Go Again. Do you know how I know that?

0: There we go, White Stick then, first released in 1982. Well, it didn't do particularly well. It was then re-released in 1987 worldwide, where it fared a lot better, of course, getting to number one in America and also Canada as well. It was a top 10 hit in many other countries as well in 1987 and also 1988. Now then, when you were little, what was your very first film that you saw at the cinema? Mine was this one. So, in case you didn't know then, it's all about E.T. and a young boy called Elliot who builds an unlikely friendship with an alien. It stars Henry Thomas, Drew Barrymore, amongst others, and of course was directed by Steven Spielberg. E.T. and King Kong were created by the same person. Yes, they were. Carlo Rambaldi was the special effects wizard who brought E.T. to life. He won an Academy Award for Best Visual Effects, by the way, for his work in the film. He also, as I mentioned, created King Kong and also Alien as well. The woman behind E.T.'s voice was discovered in a camera store. Her name was Pat Walsh. She was a Californian who smoked a reported 2 packs of cigarettes a day, giving her the voice that was recognisable in that rapsy tone. Don't smoke, kids. Henry Thomas had Steven Spielberg in tears during his audition. That's the reason why he got the film. Drew Barrymore got the part after auditioning for another movie. Apparently, she auditioned for Poltergeist, but didn't get in. That went to Heather O'Rourke, of course. Drew Barrymore turned up in E.T. As they say, the rest is history. Okay, other facts about this particular film. The doctors that you see in the film, if you've ever seen it, are actually real. Yeah. The film had a production budget of $10.5 million, and apparently about $1 million of that went to the animatronics for designing and putting E.T. together as well. Harrison Ford was in the film, but he was actually cut. There we go. He was Elliot's school principal in the film, but his scene was left on the cutting room floor. There is a sequel, but never happened. It did actually reveal E.T.'s name. The follow-up saw Elliot and his friends get kidnapped by evil aliens, with E.T. returning to save them. The biggest bombshell of the script is that E.T.'s name is Zrek. Z-R-E-K. What'd they do in E.T. 2? Let's be honest with you. Who knows? Of course, Drew Barrymore ad-libbed one of her most memorable lines. "I don't like his feet." Was ad-libbed. Yep, okay. It was, so there we are. And after the film was, you know, seen around the world by millions and millions of people, the lead, Henry Thomas, found himself an overnight star. But years later, he told a newspaper, "I was like a circus freak, but the only time I had to deal with it was when I left the house. So I stopped leaving the house and I became an 11-year-old hermit." There we are. But he's still doing acting. There we are. Right, so what's your favourite part then of E.T.? Did it make you cry? I've got to admit, it did make me cry. I remember it very, very well indeed. Anyway, that was E.T. and some interesting facts. Now, here on A Blast from the 80s, it's time for part two of this.
1: What is it? Who is it? This is the Lyrical Game.
0: Yep, so here we go again then. Here are your lyrics for today's Lyrical Game song. "Growing up, you don't see the writing on the wall. Passing by, moving straight ahead, you knew it all." It was released in 1985 and features members of the bands Toto, REO Speedwagon, and also Mr. Mister as well. But what is the song? Do you know? Do you think you know? Or do you not have a Scooby-Doo? Time to pitch it out of your misery. Here is today's song.

So there we go. St. Elmo's Fire, Man in Motion from the film St. Elmo's Fire. That was, of course, John Parr. And it was the first single from the soundtrack to be released as well. It was a single that would do very well in the charts back in 85 and 86, getting into the top 20 basically everywhere where it was released. Only place it got to one was in Canada and also America as well on the main Billboard Hot 100. So, how did you get on with that? Did you get it right? Well done if you did. Commiserations if you got it wrong. We of course will do that again next time here on the show. We've come to the end of today's A Blast from the 80s. As always, thank you very much for tuning in today. It's been a pleasure to have your company. Don't forget, let me know what your first song was that you bought back in the 1980s, or if you want to shout out a song to be played for you here on the show, favorite film, favorite sporting event, I don't know, whatever, get in touch. Time for us to go, but to leave you for today, we go back to 1981 and a song that was actually originally offered to Rod Stewart and Tina Turner. They turned it down. It then went to one Olivia Newton-John. And the rest is history. This is Olivia Newton-John with Physical

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3: Partly cloudy Tuesday, minimum of 8 and a top of 15. A cloudy Wednesday, down to 3 and a top of 13 degrees. Partly cloudy Thursday, low of 3 and a high of 16. A sunny Friday, 2 minimum and a top of 19. Bendigo's weekend details. Sunny Saturday, 5 low and a high of 23. And a mostly sunny Sunday, 7 minimum and a top of 21. It's grand finals week for the Bendigo Football Netball League. 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
16: 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This is A Blast from the 80s with Gary Hopkins.
17: Hello there, welcome along. This is A Blast from the 80s. My name is Gary. Thank you very much for joining us here today on today's show. As always, a whole host of great tunes from the 1980s coming up for you. We've got your first song that you bought back in the 1980s, and of course the lyrical game as well, plus maybe, just maybe, a top 10 as well. But we are going to start by going back to 1981 and taken from the film The Jazz Singer. This is Neil Diamond, and this is America.

There we go, that was Neil Diamond and America, released in 1981 from the Jazz Singer soundtrack. That particular single was actually recorded in a studio, believe it or not, but then there were overdubs of crowd cheering to simulate the feel of a live performance. That particular single has been used as a theme tune to the presidential campaign for Michael Dukakis in 1988, and also the promotion as well of the 1996 Olympic Games as well. It's also used as the centennial rededication of the Statue of Liberty and the Ball Arena as well in Denver on New Year's Eve in 1999. Song itself, though, highest chart position was in 1981, naturally, where it actually made it to number 8 on the Billboard Hot 100. So you are listening to A Blast from the 80s. My name is Gary. Thank you very much for joining us here today, as I've mentioned. And we have got your first song that you brought back in the 1980s coming up for you very, very shortly indeed. Oliver's very first song bought in this particular decade, coming up very, very shortly. But before that, we go back to 1989 and a duet by Lita Ford and Ozzy Osbourne. We are going to play Close My Eyes Forever very, very shortly. But before that, from 1985, from his 19th studio album called Ice on Fire, this is Sir Elton John, the brilliant Nikita.

0: awesome 80s. We're not backing away from some of the best music and memories you have. We have the 80s. We have the music. Keeping it fresh, Bendigo's 101.5 FM.
1: This is a blast from the 80s with Gary Hopkins.

Because that was Close My Eyes Forever there by Lita Ford and Ozzy Osbourne. That particular single was released back in 1989 and was written by Ford and Osbourne as the result of an accident in the studio, during which they both drank heavily and wrote the lyrics to the song together. So there we go. Of course, Ozzy Osbourne is a much loved and very famous artist indeed. He has had to date 13 studio albums, 5 live albums, 7 compilation albums, 5 EPs, 65 singles, and also 41 music videos. And of course, he was fired from Black Sabbath in 1979 and started his solo career as well after being fired from the band. He's had a string of hits, of course, throughout the 80s and 90s, going on to record with various people as well, including his daughter. He has had to date 13 studio albums, 5 live albums, 7 compilation albums, 5 EPs, 65 singles, and also 41 music videos. And of course, he was fired from Black Sabbath in 1979 and started his solo career as well after being fired

0: For that as well, we went back to 1985 and a bit of Sir Elton John and Nikita. That particular single, as I mentioned, was taken from his 19th studio album called Ice on Fire. The song features George Michael on backing vocals and also Nick Kershaw on guitar as well. It would be a single that would top the charts in 8 countries and would get into the top 10 in many, many more as well. Did you know the music video for that particular single was directed by Ken Russell? There we are. Right then, here on A Blast from the 80s, it's time for your bit. It's time for this.
1: Bowie, Queen, Madonna, Take That, Beyonce, or maybe Justin Bieber. This is your first song.
0: Yes, indeed, it is your first song that you bought back in the 1980s. Email has come in then from Oliver, who says, my first song was in 1984, December of 1984, and it was a song by Cyndi Lauper. I remember hearing her voice with Time After Time. I couldn't buy that particular single, I'm unsure why, but I bought this particular single in December of 1984 on a cassette for my cassette player. Love her voice. She is one of my favourite 80s artists, and a song is so, so rememberable as well, simply because it is my first song. I also didn't know until very much recently that this song was a cover as well of another song released by Jules Shear. So please could you play my first song from the 1980s? Thank you from Oliver. So, Oliver, thank you very much to you for your email. This is your first song that you bought back in the 1980s, released in 1984. This is Cyndi Lauper and her version of All Through the Night.

0: Cyndi Lauper then, from 1984. That was Oliver's first song that he bought back in the 1980s. That was her version of All Through the Night.
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2: We understand it's not just another song on the radio. 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

0: we go, The Police from 1981. That was, of course, Every Little Thing She Does Is Magic. It was a hit single that reached the top of the charts in the UK in November of 1981. It was also a top 10 hit as well in other countries on a global scale. It was also a number one, by the way, in the Netherlands, Ireland, and also Canada as well. So a bit of a biggie there back in 81 and also 1982 as well. The song, by the way, was written in early 1977, around the time of the Silver Jubilee of Queen Elizabeth II, prior to the formation of The Police. The song as well was actually recorded by lead singer Sting in the house of Mike Howlett in the autumn of 1976. He provided a demo. It was described as a bit of new wave blended with reggae elements, the signature Police style, of course. The popularity of Every Little Thing She Does Is Magic helped make Ghost in the Machine, which is the album that it comes from, one of their most successful albums. Gotta say, I totally agree with what they say. Brilliant, brilliant tune. Right then, here on A Blast from the 80s, it's time to test your lyrical musical knowledge of this particular decade. Yes, it's time for this.
1: What is it? Who is it? This is the Lyrical Game.
0: Yep, it is time then for today's lyrical game, right here on A Blast from the 80s, where I give out to you some clues about the song that we are going to be playing in 2 songs' time. And of course, all we need to know is what the song is, okay? And also the artist as well, that's quite important. But clues today, okay? We are looking for the cover version of this particular single. The original was also released back in 1984, okay? But the original was released in 1984, but it is a B-side of a very popular song from the 1980s, okay? There we go. It had a lot of airplay back in the day as well, whatever we said. Anyway, this particular version as such I picked out was from 1988, okay? And the artist themselves, a female artist, okay, recorded this for the album called Everlasting. As I said, it was also released back in 1988. So, what is today's song? Here are those lyrics. You may think I'm falling for the foolish things I do. You may wonder how come I love you when you get on my nerves like you do. So, what is that particular single? Do you know what it is? Do you think you know what it is? Do you have it nailed on the head straight away? Or do you not have a Scooby-Doo? I've got to be honest with you, I wouldn't have had a clue if it wasn't for the answer in front of me. But anyway, a chat amongst your friends and family, work colleagues, student friends, class friends, whoever you are listening to today's show with, if there are people listening with you. If not, just give somebody next door the nudge and just say, what is this song? Okay? But guess what it is? And of course, we will even reveal the answer in a couple of songs' time. Okay? So good luck with all of that. And play that song very, very soon. Right then, Rolling Stones, Emotional Rescue, coming up for you in just a moment. Before that, we go back to 1986 and a bit of Crowded House. Don't dream, it's over.

0: So one of the best bands ever to have recorded, that was of course the Rolling Stones there, and that was Emotional Rescue. It's taken from the album of the same name. That particular single was released back in 1980, and of course the Rolling Stones were formed back in London of 1962 and have been active across 7 decades. They are one of the most popular and enduring bands of the rock era as well. And of course, you will remember lots of their tunes throughout your life as well. Some that maybe you didn't even realise were actually the Rolling Stones. Brilliant, brilliant band, it's got to be said, throughout the 60s, 70s, 80s, 90s, and of course still performing today as well. Before that, you heard from Crowded House and Don't Dream It's Over, taken from the album of the same name. It is a single that would do very, very well internationally, getting to number one in lots of countries and was a top 10 hit in many, many more as well. And in case you're wondering, any Crowded House fans out there, Oh Hi has been released, and it is taken from their upcoming album called Gravity Stairs, which is due to be released at the end of May in 2024. So there we go. Catch them if you can on that particular album. Right then, little thing you might like here on A Blast from the 80s. Is this? It's time for A Blast from the 80s Top 10.
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0: So these are then, according to the top10s.com website, the top 10 animated TV shows of the 1980s with the best intro. Now then, one that didn't make it into the top 10, I can't believe it didn't, is Inspector Gadget. Yeah, only made it to number 13. Number 12 was Thundercats. Thundercats are on the loose. Anyway, you know the one. Number 11 as well was the Care Bears. Can't believe that it didn't make it either to the top 10. But anyway, top 10. Number 10 were the Transformers, the original. Number 9, Alvin and the Chipmunks from 1983. Number 8 was Mask. Brilliant. Pretty amazing intro, got to be said. Number 7, another one I'm surprised about, He-Man and the Masters of the Universe. Yeah, only made it to number 7. Number 6, The Real Ghostbusters. G.I. Joe was at number 5. Number 4, Muppet Babies. No. Number 3, Count Duckula. You remember that one? Yep. Number 2, Teenage Mutant Ninja Turtles from 1987. And at number 1, probably have to agree with this, 100 episodes, DuckTales. Started in 1987, ended in 1994, seasons, 100 episodes. Brilliant, brilliant start, it has to be said. Go check it out on YouTube if you can. Right then, here on A Blast from the 80s, it's once again time to test your musical lyrical knowledge of this particular decade. Part two of this.
1: What is it? Who is it? This is the Lyrical Game.
0: So earlier on today then, I read out to you the first four lines from a popular song from the 1980s and gave you some clues as well. The clues I gave you, this particular single was actually a cover, so technically you could get two artists right on this one. Of course, it is the song that is very, very important. The original was actually a B-side of a very popular song from the 1980s, from, you know, a particular great album as well, I've got to be said. The version that we are going to play was released back in 1988 and is taken from the artist's album called Everlasting. So, what is the song? Here are those lyrics one last time. You may think I'm falling for the foolish things I do. You may wonder how I come to I love you. You may wonder how come I love you, I should say, when you get on my nerves like you do. There we go. Those are the lyrics. What is the song? Do you know? Do you think you know? Do you think you know both artists that have released this single? Let's put you out of your misery. Here is today's Blast from the 80s Lyrical Game.

So, today's Lyrical Game song, that was, of course, Pink Cadillac. That was the version released by Natalie Cole in 1988. How did you get on with that one, Ben? Well done if you got it right. Give us orations if you got it wrong. We, of course, do that again right here on A Blast from the 80s. And unfortunately, we have come to the end of today's show. Thank you very much, as always, for getting in touch. Brilliant to have your company on today's show. So, to leave you for today, we are going to go back to 1983 and the first single taken from the third studio album by Bryan Adams. The album was called Cuts Like a Knife. Here he is with Straight from the Heart. Catch you later.

0: 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Hi, Sue.
1: Do I know?
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6: Partly cloudy Tuesday, minimum of 8 and a top of 15. A cloudy Wednesday, down to 3 and a top of 13 degrees. Partly cloudy Thursday, low of 3 and a high of 16. A sunny Friday, 2 minimum and a top of 19. Bendigo's weekend details. Sunny Saturday, 5 low and a high of 23. And a mostly sunny Sunday, 7 minimum and a top of 21. It's grand finals week for the Bendigo Football Netball League. 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
16: Taking you back to the music of the 1980s. This is a blast from the 80s with Gary Hopkins.
17: Hello there, welcome along. This is A Blast from the 80s. My name is Gary. Thank you very much for joining us here today. As always, some brilliant hits from the 1980s. We've got your first song that you brought back in this particular decade. And, of course, we've got the lyrical game. And if we've got time, we'll give you some interesting facts from this particular decade as well. But let's start by going straight to 1980 and a bit of Lips Inc., one of the coolest songs from this decade. Here they are with Funky Town.

There we go. A definite song if you're having an 80s party or even a party. That was, of course, Lips Inc. there and Funky Town, released in 1980 and taken from their debut album that was called Mouth to Mouth. It was released a year earlier. That was a massive, massive tune back in 1980, of course, as it was their biggest hit to date as well, selling in excess of 8 million copies since that was released all those years ago. Wow. Anyway, that particular single was a number one hit in various countries. Where it wasn't a number one hit, it certainly was a top 10, not only on the weekly charts but also on the yearly charts as well. It would be a number one hit in the likes of Australia, Belgium, Canada, France, the Netherlands, New Zealand, Norway, Spain, Switzerland, Germany as well, and I think it was also, yes, it was a number one hit in America. As I said, where it wasn't a number one hit, it certainly was a top 10. Of course, it was also covered by Australian band Suedo Echo in 1986, which surprisingly made it to number one as well, again in various countries, but of course it wasn't as big as the original. So welcome along then to a blast from the 80s. We've got your first song, we've got the lyrical game, and we are going to play Alana Miles' Black Velvet for you today, which was your first song bought back in this decade. But before that, we are going to go back to 1987 and a bit of Pepsi and Shirley and Heartache. But before that, from 1984, here is Stevie Ray Vaughan and Double Trouble. And this is Cold Shot.

0: awesome 80s. We're not backing away from some of the best music and memories you have. We have the 80s. We have the music. Keeping it fresh, Bendigo's 101.5 FM.
1: This is a blast from the 80s with Gary Hopkins.

0: Very PW-esque, has to be said, that particular single, I thought, but it wasn't actually anything to do with Stock Aitken and Waterman. Anyway, there we go, that was Pepsi and Shirley there, and Heartache. It was released in 1987 from their debut studio album, which was called All Right Now. Of course, they were the backing singers to the pop group Wham!, of course, performing on songs such as Young Guns. After Wham! Split up, Pepsi and Shirley formed their own group and began recording together. So there we go. It was a single that would do okay in the charts, of course, being British and things like that, mainly in the UK, where it was very successful, reaching number two on that particular chart. But it also would chart at number two as well in the Netherlands, Switzerland, and also Belgium, and would get to number three in Ireland. Elsewhere, it would be a top 10 hit in other countries, and in America, it would actually reach number 78 on the Billboard Hot 100. As well as other charts, as I mentioned, of course, as well. Let's say, you know, let's go back a bit, okay, and let's say that was actually very successful for them back in 1987. Before that, we had a song for Phil. It was Stevie Ray Vaughan and Double Trouble. That was Cold Shot. That was released in 1984. It was Phil who basically emailed in and said, please, Gary, can you play some Stevie Ray Vaughan or some Double Trouble, please? Absolutely legendary band back in the 1980s. Sadly, Stevie Ray Vaughan no longer with us. There we go. It's all for you. Right then, here on A Blast from the 80s, it's time for your bit. It's time for this.
1: Bowie, Queen, Madonna, Take That, Beyonce, or maybe Justin Bieber. This is your first song.
0: Yeah, it is time then for your first song that you bought back in the 1980s, and it is today the song choice of Tony. Thank you very much, Tony, for getting in touch. Now, I'm guessing it's Tony as a female Tony, because it's T-O-N-I. So, thank you very much, Tony. And your first song that you bought back in the 1980s was by Alana Miles. And she, I assume, has written Hello Gary. My first song was called Black Velvet by Alana Miles. It was at a time where I was certainly having troubles at high school, and this certainly helped me get on my way every single day. Thanks to this particular song, I was strong and very, very quick to adapt to my difficulties back in high school. Please could you play my first song that I would listen to every single day. Many thanks from Tony. So, Tony, thank you very much for your first song you bought back in the 1980s. This is Alana Miles, and this is Black Velvet.

0: Tony's first song brought back in the 1980s, that was Alana Miles there, and Black Velvet, of course. Thank you very much for your song choice. That particular single was released late in 1989. Although it did actually chart in that year, it mainly charted in 1990. It was a big, big song as well, it has to be said, getting into the top 30 wherever it was released on a global scale. It would be a single that would get to number one as well, reaching the top of the charts in Norway, Sweden, Switzerland, and also America as well. So, well done to her. As I said, thank you very much to you, Tony, for your first song that you bought back in the 1980s. And if you want your first song that you bought in the 1980s played out on a future show, please do get in touch with us. There are a number of ways that you can do that, and here are those ways.
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0: Yes, please do get in touch. I would love to know what your first song is that you bought in this particular decade, and of course we'll play it out on air as well. And if you can, let us know why you bought it, if you can remember. I appreciate the 80s is some time ago. My first song that I ever bought was by Shakin' Stevens, and it was called This Old House. And I've got to be honest with you, I have no reason why I bought it back then. Can't remember why. All I know is that I saw it somewhere. Right, still to come, we've got the lyrical game. We have got, if we've got time, some interesting facts from the 1980s. What will they be if we've got time, of course? We've also got some Marilyn as well from 1983. And the legendary Lionel Richie. Here he is with Hello.

0: We understand it's not just another song on the radio. It's your favourite, the song you love. And that's why you choose the music from the 70s, 80s and 90s right here. 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

0: There we go. That was Marilyn there and Calling Your Name. Back in 1983, that was the debut single for him. It was an international hit, has to be said, reaching number four in the UK in December of 1983, Australia in April of 1984, and would also get to number 17 in New Zealand and number 10 in Ireland. It was included on his debut album as well, Despite Straight Lines, which was released back in 1985. I honestly thought that song was actually released slightly later in the 1980s. I was very surprised to find out that it was actually released back in 1983. Anyway, before that, you heard from Lionel Richie from the album Can't Slow Down. That was Hello, and it was a big, big single. It was a number one hit in America and was a single that would also reach number one in the likes of the Netherlands, the UK, Switzerland, Canada, and also Belgium and Australia as well. It was also a top 10 hit in the yearly charts as well in some countries back in 1984, including America and the UK, where it was their seventh biggest selling single. The song, though, didn't know this, was actually part of a lawsuit against Lionel Richie, who apparently, according to songwriter Marjorie Hoffman White, accused him of plagiarizing her 1978 composition I'm Not Ready to Go. Have a listen and see what you think. Right then, here on A Blast from the 80s, it's time to test your musical, lyrical knowledge of this particular decade. Yep, it's time for part one of this.
1: What is it? Who is it? This is the Lyrical Game.
0: Yeah, so here we go then with today's Lyrical Game, where I read out to you the first four lines from a popular song from the 1980s and also give you some clues as well. So, you'll find out why I said normally. Okay, here are your clues. This song was released back in 1984, okay, and this is the band's, or one of the band's, or the band's, one of theirs, get it out in a minute, one of their biggest international hits, but it was their first single in English, okay, there we go. Here are your lyrics, okay? I'm going to miss out line two because it is the title of the song, okay? So, emergency. Emergency. Doctor, I've got this feeling deep inside of me. It's a family show, don't forget. So, what is today's Blast from the 80s Lyrical Game song? Do you know, do you think you know, or do you not have a Scooby-Doo? I think maybe the clues give it away, maybe the lyrics did as well. But anyway, have a guess on today's show of what it is, and of course, we will let you know what it is and play that song for you a little bit later on as well. So, good luck with all of that. Right then, we have got some time to do some interesting facts about the 1980s. Find out what those facts are in just a moment after we go back to 1986 and superhero John Bon Jovi with Bon Jovi, You Give Love a Bad Name.

0: Have a go. That was Bon Jovi there. You Give Love a Bad Name, released in 1986, taken from the album Slippery When Wet. So, did you know that the chorus tune of You Give Love a Bad Name was originally recorded by Bonnie Tyler under the title If You Were a Woman and I Was a Man, with different lyrics commissioned by its then producer Jim Steinman? Dissatisfied with his success in the US and the UK, Desmond Child rewrote the song with John Bon Jovi and Richie Sambora. There we go. That's what happened back then. That was, of course, as I mentioned there, Bon Jovi with You Give Love a Bad Name. It would be a single that I thought would do better internationally in 86 and 87. It did in America, reaching number one on their charts, but elsewhere, only reached number 14 in the UK and Sweden, number 25 in Austria. It did get to number two in the Netherlands and also Canada as well, number seven in New Zealand, but elsewhere, Australia struggled and got to number 32. I would have thought it would have done really well in Australia, you know, being rock and all that kind of thing, but no, they didn't like it. Ireland as well, only got to number 21. Spain only got to number 31 as well, which, as I said, is a bit of a surprise. And I did say superhero John Bon Jovi earlier on, of course, in case you didn't know, but on September, I think it was September the 11th in 2024, he helped prevent a woman from jumping off a bridge simply by being there. He talked her down. It was all on the, you know, media, social media, and of course the news as well, with lots of pictures and some video of it as well. He's a real superhero doing what he did there. You know, could just walk by, let her go, but, you know, didn't talk to her and also helped her down as well. Well done, John Bon Jovi. Right, let's give you some interesting facts then from the 1980s. And one thing that was very, very interesting back in 1985 was a famous red brand of a drink. Okay, brownie drink that you would open in a can. It's kind of like you buy one or the other. You know what I mean? Beginning with C, red, white, yeah. Anyway, they decided to unleash New Coke in 1985. Why did they do it? Who knows? They decided to ditch its tried and true recipe in favour of what was essentially a watered-down version of their rival. When they unleashed the new version in 85, the response was very negative. According to various publications, they had nearly 50,000 letters delivered to their company demanding that they bring back the original recipe or else they'll go to the rivals. They did that 3 months later after the release, and, well, you know, as they say, the rest is history. I don't know if they've actually changed it since then, but they certainly have introduced a hell of a lot more flavours. It's just not the same anymore. You know, you've got it with mango and lemon and sugar-free. It's terrible. Anyway, there we go. Another thing as well that we all were doing, well, at least not all of us were doing, but many of us were doing, were basically working out with Jane Fonda. Yep, basically everybody owned a Jane Fonda workout. The at-home workout tape was so popular, in fact, it's now one of the best-selling videos of all time, with millions and millions of them sold. What made it so popular, besides the fact that Jane Fonda herself was wearing a belted leotard and working up a sweat to synth music, that the exercises were certainly ahead of their time. There we go. And it's what many personal trainers use today. So, well done to you, Jane. Right then, here on A Blast from the 80s, it's time for part two of this.
1: What is it? Who is it? This is the Lyrical Game.
0: Yeah, so here we go then with part two of today's Lyrical Game, where I normally read out to you the first four lines from a popular song, but line two this time does actually reveal the name of the song, so not doing that one, but here are those lyrics. Emergency. Emergency. Doctor, I've got this feeling deep inside of me. Those are your lyrics. The clue, the song was released in 1984. It was an international success for this particular band, but it was their first international hit released in English. What is today's song? Do you know? Do you think you know? Do you not have a Scooby-Doo? Let's put you out of your misery. Here is today's blast from the 80s. Lyrical Game song.
2: Emergency.

0: Their first international hit in English, that was the Miami Sound Machine, or Gloria Estefan and the Miami Sound Machine, depending on where you are in the world and where you read it, basically. So how did you get on with that one? Well done if you got it right. Commiserations if you got it wrong. We, of course, will do that again next time here on the show. So we've come to the end of today's A Blast from the 80s. Thank you very much, though, for joining us here today. As always, it's been a pleasure to have your company. Do not forget, get in touch with us about your first song that you bought back in the 1980s. Tony did that earlier on. Also, as well, if you want a song played out, maybe a song you've not heard from in ages and you just want to hear it on the radio, you know, get in touch as well. There are a number of ways that you can do that, and here are those ways.
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0: Yeah, and don't forget, the website has lots more bits and bobs on it, and of course, social media as well has lots more as well about what we're up to, any announcements, all those kind of things like that. Check us out, as I said, if you can. So, get in touch then, as I said, first song bought, dedication request, or if you want something to talk about in regards to the 1980s, the fashion, the toys, the film, the TV, whatever, please, please do get in touch. Right then, to leave you for today, we are going to go back once again to 1980 and a bit of Tom Petty and the Heartbreakers. This was the second single taken from the album Damn the Torpedoes, and would be a single that would reach the top 30 wherever it was released, but its peak position was number 2 in Canada and number 3 in New Zealand. Anyway, here they are, Tom Petty and the Heartbreakers. This is Refugee. Catch you later.

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1: Partly cloudy Tuesday, minimum of 8 and a top of 15. A cloudy Wednesday, down to 3 and a top of 13 degrees. Partly cloudy Thursday, low of 3 and a high of 16. A sunny Friday, 2 minimum and a top of 19. Bendigo's weekend details. Sunny Saturday, 5 low and a high of 23. And a mostly sunny Sunday, 7 minimum and a top of 21. It's grand finals week for the Bendigo Football Netball League. 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

an absolutely massive hit. That was Super Groove with Can't Get Enough on 90s Till Infinity. Gav with you here as we look back at some Australian and New Zealand 90s pop music. This is going to be fun. I'm going to enjoy this quite a bit. Hopefully you will as well. Now let's roll on to my home country of Australia and the 1992 one-hit wonder from Things of Stone and Wood. Happy Birthday, Helen. It peaked at number 9 in the ARIA charts in February of 1993. Some 90s Australian pop with Happy Birthday, Helen here on 90s Till Infinity.

wherever you're listening to us. And thank you to whoever is playing this on your Mixed Clouds or whatever radio station and around the world that's now picked these shows up. Thank you. It's a massive honor for this silly little project about the 1990s to get out to as many people as it has so far. It's been wild. Now, we're going to keep on rolling through. That was a massive hit for Tina Arena, who has sold 10 million albums worldwide. I didn't know she was that successful. Knew she was a legit star, but 10 million, good grief. Now let's roll on to another track, which was a massive hit. A bit of a one-hit wonder from the album The Garden. It is Meryl Bainbridge, a platinum seller in Australia and gold in the US. This was a massive hit in 1995. So here it is. And for you international folks that might have not heard this before, enjoy some fun pop music from the mid-90s from Australia. This is a unique song. So here it is, Meryl Bainbridge with Mouth on 90s Till Infinity.

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0: In the middle of that set, Mac Sharam with Lay Down. Coma was. That was released in the year of 1994. Got to number 14 in the charts. Lay Down got to number 36.
1: And you just heard some Margaret Ehrlich.
0: Born in New Zealand, but mostly remembered as an Australian singer, as she lived in Australia for most of her life. She unfortunately passed away in August of 2022. It is 90s till infinity. Now, coming up real soon, another Australian mid-90s gem, but a cover of Earth, Wind and Fire. We're going to play CBD's version of Let's Groove.
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Just a lot of unique sounds tonight with these Australian and New Zealand pop songs. Kate Sobrano there with Pash. And that song, Pash, got itself a gold sales certification in 1998. Now we're going to keep rolling on this program to the breakout hit by Taxi Ride, which was featured in the film Election, Get Set. It got to number 8 in the ARIA charts in 1999, also number 41 in New Zealand. The album Imaginate would go number 1 in 1999 and is a 2x platinum record. So let's get into it with Taxi Ride and Get Set here on 90s Till Infinity.

Now, I was a little young when baby animals were at their peak, but they were bloody massive. And that was from their self-titled album of 1991. The album initially debuted at number 6 in the albums chart, but then went on to spend 6 weeks at number 1 and go 8 times platinum. And like I said, they were bloody huge because this was the best-selling Australian rock album of all time until Jets Get Born 12 years later. And now to a track which I remember getting a bunch of airplay back in the mid-90s, but I had no idea this was actually a bit of a grower. Initially, the song Party by Christine Arnoux from the album Stylin' Up debuted at only number 98 in the Australian singles chart and then climbed all the way to number 20. The album Stylin' Up, which was released in 1995, was also a bit of a growing hit. It'll take until the year 2000 to be finally certified platinum. So let's throw in this certified Aussie pop banger from Christine Arnoux, Party, here on 90s Till Infinity.

To hell with it, I'll claim him person. Diesel. John Lazotte. Johnny Diesel. All names he's worked under, but Diesel was how he was working in 1992 for Man Alive, an absolute jam. He had, but it is 90s till infinity. Gav with you here. And it's time to wrap up yet another show. We've had a great time doing this one this week. I've had a ball playing some of these. Now we're going to close with Denny Hines, who would have a few hits over the 90s and early 2000s in Australia. But here is Denny Hines with It's All Right Here on 90s Till Infinity. You guys have a great rest of your week wherever you're hearing this. But until next time, folks, we'll see you next time. We're Dinky Dunn, Sun. See you later. Goodbye.

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6: Partly cloudy Tuesday, minimum of 8 and a top of 15. A cloudy Wednesday, down to 3 and a top of 13 degrees. Partly cloudy Thursday, low of 3 and a high of 16. A sunny Friday, 2 minimum and a top of 19. Bendigo's weekend details. Sunny Saturday, 5 low and a high of 23. And a mostly sunny Sunday, 7 minimum and a top of 21. It's grand finals week for the Bendigo Football Netball League. 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
0: 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That is on all of your socials and maybe a little OnlyFans as well. He actually told me to put that in there. Anyway, let's throw this on straight away because it is 90s Till Infinity. 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

0: 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Hi, Sue.
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8: Partly cloudy Tuesday, minimum of 8 and a top of 15. A cloudy Wednesday, down to 3 and a top of 13 degrees. Partly cloudy Thursday, low of 3 and a high of 16. A sunny Friday, 2 minimum and a top of 19. Bendigo's weekend details. Sunny Saturday, 5 low and a high of 23. And a mostly sunny Sunday, 7 minimum and a top of 21. It's grand finals week for the Bendigo Football Netball League. 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

gone way too soon. Coolio here on 90s Till Infinity, opening our music movie soundtracks special. These were so big in the 1990s, and you can't really go past Gangster's Paradise by Coolio, released in 1995 as a part of the Dangerous Minds movie soundtrack, then of course would appear on his album of the same name, not Dangerous Minds, Gangster's Paradise. One of the biggest songs of the 1990s, opening our music movie soundtracks special. There's going to be a couple of these because there is just a stack of great movie music soundtracks with a whole bunch of massive hits on them. So we're going to go to a bit of a hit for Whitney Houston with I'm Every Woman, which also was a cover. The original version was released by Chaka Khan in 1978 and was the second single from the Bodyguard soundtrack, released January 2nd, 1993. Another massive hit. So let's take in the more upbeat single from the Bodyguard movie soundtrack, Whitney Houston with I'm Every Woman on 90s Till Infinity.

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Hold Me, Thrill Me, Kiss Me, Kill Me by U2 from the Batman Forever soundtrack, number one in Australia. It is 90s till infinity. Gav with you here, and we're going to keep rolling on now with a track that was not nearly as big a hit, but probably has more of a hold on the culture, because I think more people remember this song a bit more fondly. The Cardigans' Loveful from the Romeo and Juliet soundtrack, a massive hit in 1997. An absolute 90s gem. This is played on radio plenty still to this day. The Cardigans with Loveful here on 90s Till Infinity.

0: I think that song carries more weight than the movie it was attached to. From the Pret or Porter soundtrack, that is Arnie Camozzi with Here Comes the Hot Stepper here on 90s Till Infinity. And an all-time banger, an absolute gem here on 90s Till Infinity. Now, coming up soon, we're going to go to 1999 to a movie that probably is a little offensive now. We're going to move on to the soundtrack to the 1999 American romantic comedy called The Other Sister, starring Juliette Lewis and Giovanni Ribisi, where both your leads have an intellectual disability. I don't think you could make this movie now. It was a box office flop, but Savage Garden's The Animal Song was a hit on Australian radio. And I wonder if people actually remember that this song was attached to that movie, because The Animal Song would get to number 3 in Australia and New Zealand and be a top 20 to top 40 hit across the world. So we're going to get into The Animal Song by Savage Garden right after we pay the bills on 90s Till Infinity.
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0: We just found one of my many holes in my music knowledge. I did not know that this was a cover. Originally sung by the Trogs back in 1967. That was Wet Wet Wet's version of Love Is All Round Me here on 90s Till Infinity. A monster hit. Number one in an absolute stack of countries, including Australia, and spent 15 consecutive weeks at the top of the UK singles chart. Song was attached to Four Weddings and a Funeral. Another one of those 90s films I've never seen. I know my mum watched this quite a bit, but romantic comedies to a 9 to, let's say, 12-year-old boy, it's not really my jam. Let's move on to a man who's not afraid to do things inappropriate and otherwise on the stage. We're going to play a song by this man.
1: My wife's name out your mouth.
0: Well, before that iconic moment was Will Smith at, I'd say, the beginning of the peak of his powers. Coming off the back of Independence Day, he would star in the movie Men in Black in 1997. And like a lot of Will Smith blockbusters in the late 90s, he would throw a rap song on it. And this one was an absolute monster hit. Men in Black, of course. And when you think about it, when the star of your movie is also producing a single that is a number one in 20-plus countries, it's kind of the peak of your powers as a performer in general. This song also won a Grammy in 1998. So let's jump into it. Men in Black by Will Smith from the movie Men in Black from 1997 on 90s Till Infinity.

0: Till Infinity from the soundtrack to City of Angels. That is the Goo Goo Dolls with Iris, a massive hit in 1998. Initially not the lead single from that soundtrack, Alanis Morissette's Uninvited, which was a small radio hit on US and Canadian radio, was the initial track released from the record. They put out the Goo Goo Dolls song and it went number one in a dozen countries. Massive hit, still played on radio today. And we're going to roll on to yet another cover version, but Kiss being Kiss and them liking to sort of maybe try and make little extra money out of things, because that's what they do. They modified the lyrics to Argent's 1973 hit, God Gave Rock and Roll to You, and it was used for Bill and Ted's Bogus Journey in 1991. It also would feature on their 1992 album, Revenge.
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0: The song closes the movie. I remember this song being iconic to me. I loved the Bill and Ted movies when I was a kid.
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0: But this song would be a top 20 chart hit in a bunch of countries, including Australia, where it peaked at number 18. Pretty big hit.
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0: Off a modified cover, which I don't think I've ever heard anyone else do. But let's throw this on. It's an absolute jam. Kiss with God Gave Rock and Roll to You 2 from Bill and Ted's Bogus Journey on 90s Till Infinity.

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Hit us up on the socials at 90s Till Show or the Mixcloud, mixcloud.com/90s Till Infinity. I couldn't get 90s Till Infinity on the socials. We're going to finish up with Bruce Springsteen from the 1993 Oscar award-winning film Philadelphia. We're going to play Streets of Philadelphia. Opens the film. It hit number one in a bunch of countries, number two in the UK, number nine in the US, and number four in Australia. So let's take this in right now on 90s Till Infinity. The Boss with Streets of Philadelphia. Because we are Diggy Dunson. See you later.

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3: Partly cloudy Tuesday, minimum of 8 and a top of 15. A cloudy Wednesday, down to 3 and a top of 13 degrees. Partly cloudy Thursday, low of 3 and a high of 16. A sunny Friday, 2 minimum and a top of 19. Bendigo's weekend details. Sunny Saturday, 5 low and a high of 23. And a mostly sunny Sunday, 7 minimum and a top of 21. It's Grand Finals week for the Bendigo Football Netball League. 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

0: Hello, I'm Colin French. This is Rewind to the 70s, and we're playing some great tracks in this hour, so don't go away. And we started the show with The World's Greatest Mum, a song of dedication sung by Australian Johnny Chester. In this hour, The Drifters, Lobo, Love Unlimited Orchestra, Mr. George, Paul Anka, Perry Como, and Shirley Bassey. But now, let's to Coombs and Wolf Creek Pass.
1: Me and Fred were hauling chickens on a flatbed truck near Picton. We'd spent all night on the uphill side of 37 miles of hell called Wolf Creek Pass, which is up on the Great Divide. We were sitting there sucking stubbies, and I said, Fred, no sense sitting here jawing. You'll be too drunk to scratch by morning. Let's give the chickens a ride down the mountain. And Fred said,
2: Wolf Creek Pass, way up on the Great Divide, trucking on down the other side. Wolf Creek Pass, way up on the Great Divide, trucking on down the other side.
1: Well, Fred put down his bottle. He smashed his foot down on the throttle. Then a couple of boobs and 1,000 cubes and a 48 International screamed to life. We woke up the chickens. We rode up off the shoulder, spraying pine cones, rocks and boulders, with 300 heads of Rhode Island Reds and a couple of burnt out roosters on the line. Look out below, because

0: we commenced a-truckin', and the hens commenced a-cluckin'. Then Fred took out a match, and he lit up the unused half of a dollar cigar. He took a puff, and he said, "Hey, it's pretty up here." I said, "Fred, this hill could spill us. You better slow down, or you're gonna kill us. One mistake, and it's the pearly gates for 85 crates of market and board approved cluckers. How about trying second gear?"
1: Wolf Creek Pass, we're on the 55, truckin' on down.
0: Fred grabbed on the shifter, and he stabbed her into fifth gear, and then the chromium-plated, fully illuminated, genuine accessory shift knob came right off in his hand. I said, "Fred, how about screwing that thing back on?" Well, he was trying to screw it on there when the ash fell off his cigar, and it dropped down, kind of rolled around, then lit the cuff of Fred's pants, and it burnt a hole in his sock. Then I looked out the window, and I started counting the coals going by at the rate of 4 to the 7th power. I put 2 and 2 together, added 12 and I carried 5, and that made 22,000 telephone poles an hour. Now I looked at Fred, and his eyes were wide, and his lip was curled, and his leg was tied, and his hands were stuck to the wheel, like a tongue to the roof of your mouth on Sunday morning. I said, "Fred, I'm not the type to complain, but the time has come for me to explain. If you don't apply the brakes soon, they're gonna pick us up with a stick and a spoon." So Fred reared back and he cocked his leg and he stepped down as hard as he could on the brake. And the pedal went right to the floor and it stayed there, just like stepping on a plum. Well, from there on down, it wasn't real pretty. It was Hairpin County, a switchback city. One of them looked like a lot of worms and the other one like malaria germs. Now, right in the middle of the whole damn show was a real nice tunnel, and wouldn't you know, the sign said clearance, a 12-foot line. The chickens were stacked in the 13-9. Well, we shut the tunnel at 110, like a buck jumped right or an egg through a hen, and we took the top row of chickens off quicker than the head off your beer at 5 o'clock. We went down and around and down, and we run out of ground at the edge of town, and we bashed into the side of the liquor store, right in the middle of Mittagong.

0: Colin French and Rewind to the 70s, heard on great radio stations from the North Coast to the West Coast to the South Coast to the East Coast and around the world. Linda George and Our Day Will Come. The Drifters and Like Sister and Brother. Lester Coombs and Wolf Creek Pass. And Johnny Chester at the World's Greatest Mark.
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two feature artists in this hour, and the first one was Lobo. Remember You and Me and A Dog Named Boo? Well, Don't Expect Me to Be Your Friend was one of them, and I'd Love You to Want Me. That's Lobo. It's a Love Unlimited Orchestra on Rewind of the 70s and Love's Theme.

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2: 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Rewind. But I like it.

They came from New York and were formed back in 1975. That's Orleans. And John Hall on lead vocal and guitar. And our classic track there from the 70s, Dance With Me. He wrote many songs. He came from Canada. He was a big hit artist in the 50s and 60s and the 70s. One of his big hits from the 70s, sure.

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Shirley Bassey and Never, Never, Never. Let's go into the disco now and rewind to the 70s. And this is the Silver Convention and Fly, Robin, Fly.

Ricky, don't lose that number. And that's Steely Dan on Rewind to the 70s. I'm Colin French. Thanks for joining me. I'll be back at the same time next week. Till then, take care, and I'll see you on the radio.

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8: Partly cloudy Tuesday, minimum of 8 and a top of 15. A cloudy Wednesday, down to 3 and a top of 13 degrees. Partly cloudy Thursday, low of 3 and a high of 16. A sunny Friday, 2 minimum and a top of 19. Bendigo's weekend details. Sunny Saturday, 5 low and a high of 23. And a mostly sunny Sunday, 7 minimum and a top of 21. It's grand finals week for the Bendigo Football Netball League. 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

0: A little bit of disco to start up in the second hour, Archipelago and Love and Desire. That's the extended 12-inch version of that one.
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0: Rock and Roll and the Black Eyed Boys, Paper Lace. Prior to that, Elvis Costello and the Attraction of Radio Radio, and Daddy Cool with Lollipop Lollipop, a 50s revival again.
1: Hi, this is Gladys Knight.
0: 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Gladys Knight and the Pips on a rewind to the 70s.

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Rusty Wiley now. He gives us all his love on Rewind to the 70s.

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Rick Springfield out of the Land of Oz, did well in the States as well, and What Would the Children Think? And War, Me and Baby Brother on the Rewind of the 70s. Thanks for joining me. I'm Colin French. I'll be back at the same time next week. Till then, take care, and I'll see you on the radio.

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1: Partly cloudy Tuesday, minimum of 8 and a top of 15. A cloudy Wednesday, down to 3 and a top of 13 degrees. Partly cloudy Thursday, low of 3 and a high of 16. A sunny Friday, 2 minimum and a top of 19. Bendigo's weekend details. Sunny Saturday, 5 low and a high of 23. And a mostly sunny Sunday, 7 minimum and a top of 21. It's grand finals week for the Bendigo Football Netball League. 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

The classic hits have entered the charts this week, back in the 70s, on Rewind to the 70s. I'm Colin French, thanks for joining me. That was Songman and Cashman and West. Here's Engelbert Humperdinck, and I never said goodbye.

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He recorded for many labels, Capitol was one of them, and this time Motown. That's Happy, the love theme from The Lady Sings the Blues, that time Bobby Darin. Here's Fred and Aubrey.

John Williams, he recorded this on Philadelphia International, Slow Motion Part 1. Prior to that, Bobby Vinton and But I Do. Here's Travis Womack, and How Can I Tell You?

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4: 1970 was the year that will be remembered for a six-month record ban. Because of a dispute between major record companies and commercial radio stations, it meant that most Australian and UK recordings were not played on radio. The winner in 1970 was the independent Fable Label Record Company. This resulted in Australian artists covering UK hits such as The Mixtures, who had the year's biggest local hit with Mungo Jerry's In the Summertime. Liv Mason covered Mary Hopkins' hit Knock Knock Who's There. And Australian bands Jigsaw and Autumn had success with Yellow River that was a hit in England for Christie. Some of the biggest US acts of the 1970s had their first hits in 1970. Bread debuted with Make It With You. The Carpenters had one of the year's biggest hits with They Long To Be Close To You. And the seven-man group Chicago had two hits with Make Me Smile and 25 or 6 to 4. US band Creedence Clearwater Revival had their best year in music with four double-sided hit singles and a number one hit album with Cosmos Factory. All their hits were written by John Fogerty, including their biggest hit single in 1970, Looking Out My Back Door.

Rewind to the 77 on great radio stations like the one you're listening to right now. And Austin Roberts that time on Keep On Singing. Here's the Four Tops and Ain't No Woman Like the One I've Got.

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through it all, honey, you've still got me. And when your future's looking dim, I'll be there to light your way again.

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1: Partly cloudy Tuesday, minimum of 8 and a top of 15. A cloudy Wednesday, down to 3 and a top of 13 degrees. Partly cloudy Thursday, low of 3 and a high of 16. A sunny Friday, 2 minimum and a top of 19. Bendigo's weekend details. Sunny Saturday, 5 low and a high of 23. And a mostly sunny Sunday, 7 minimum and a top of 21. It's grand finals week for the Bendigo Football Netball League. 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
5: 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Rewind to the 70s.

Hello, I'm Colin French. This is Rewind to the 70s, and this week we're looking at one-hit wonders. That's a controversial subject. In some countries, the artist might have more than one hit. This week, we look at the one-hit wonders from an American Billboard listing. And we started with Al Stewart and Show and Tell. Here's Billy Swan. He had a one-hit wonder, I Can Help, back in 1975. Yeah.

0: 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Hi, I'm Colin French. Harry Chapin and Cats in the Cradle from 1974. And Carol Douglas and Doctor's Orders.
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Susie Quantrell and Chris Norman. The only time they recorded together was on Stumbling In. John Sebastian came from The Loving Spoonful, and his big one-hit wonder was Welcome Back, Kotter, from the TV show from 1976.

0: The film was Rocky, the song Gonna Fly Now. That's Bill Conti from 1971. And Looking Glass and Brandy, You're a Fine Girl on our One Hit Wonder Show.
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2: Partly cloudy Tuesday, minimum of 8 and a top of 15. A cloudy Wednesday, down to 3 and a top of 13 degrees. Partly cloudy Thursday, low of 3 and a high of 16. A sunny Friday, 2 minimum and a top of 19. Bendigo's weekend details. Sunny Saturday, 5 low and a high of 23. And a mostly sunny Sunday, 7 minimum and a top of 21. It's grand finals week for the Bendigo Football Netball League. 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
22: Well, here I am in my tubby again, and my tubby's all filled with water and nice fluffy suds. 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And do you know what that is? It's a very special friend of mine, my very favorite little pal.
23: Rubber ducky, I'm awfully fond of you. 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

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Oh.

Continuing our one-hit wonder show, this is Rewind to the 70s. Hello, I'm Colin French. And the Muppets, 1970, Rubber Ducky. It's Art Dean Taylor now in India.

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Coming up with more one-hit wonders on Rewind of the 70s, Norman Harrington Smith, the producer of many of the Beatles songs, and one he had himself, and that's Oh Babe, What Did You Say? Rick Dees was a radio announcer in Los Angeles, and his cast of idiots came up with a great idea. How about a disco song, this time featuring a duck? So we have Disco Duck from 1976, and this is a very special extended version of it.

Disco Duck from Rick Deves and Van McCoy and a Soul City Symphony and The Hustle from around 1972. Here's the Rhythm Heritage now and the theme from Squawk.

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0: the 70s, One Hit Wonders, as we travelled around the world to find some great songs for you, like that one from McFadden and Whitehead, and Ain't No Stopping Us Now from 1979. This one from the UK, it's Convoy, GB, and Laurie Lingo, and the Dipsticks.
1: It was a foggy day on the 6th of May, in a scammel hauling bricks. It was just cracking dawn and I started to yawn because I couldn't find any nice chicks. I tried Newport, Bagnall, Tollington, and even Watford Gap. But after so many eggs, chips, sausage and beans, what I really needed was a nap. 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
0: What's your wheels at, kid?
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2: Spaghetti Junction was coming up, so we were bound to lose a few. 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
1: What?
2: Are you being served, sir?
3: I'm Humphreys, and I'm free.
2: Are you being served, sir?
3: What would you like to see? If you'd like some swimming trunks, we've got them plain or spotty. We've also got some see-through that really tan your...
0: beachwear.
3: Oh, these are gay. There's plenty around the back.

0: going up.
1: You'd like a suit? We'll suit yourself. Our three pieces first class. I'll find one with tight trousers that fit well round the...
0: Kitchenware.
1: Oh, these'll do. I'll take them off the peg. Now hold your breath and brace yourself. Here comes the inside leg.
2: Whoops! Are you being so sir?
1: I'm Humphreys and I'm free.
2: Are you being so sir?
1: There's no one here but me.
3: Oh, where's my taste measure? I know, I left it in my fair isle drawers for safety. No one dare go in there. Not without my permission, anyway. Here we are. Hasn't it been a funny day for drying?
1: Manners? Is your loose change left or right? I must know for the count. I'll measure you from your ankle right up to your...
0: Menswear.
1: I've one in tweed, thank heavens, just your size. But first I'd like me hand back. It's trapped between your thighs.
2: What? Are you being so sir?
1: I'm Humphreys and I'm free.
2: Are you being so sir?
1: There's no one here but me.
3: I'm sorry that this fitting room is rather dark and chilly. Just try these on and mind that zip in case you catch your...
0: Sportswear.
3: Oh, goodness me, look, someone's turned the key. And if we're trapped in here all night, I'm Humphreys and I'm...
2: Are you being sir, sir?
3: Got a kettle somewhere. We could have a nice cup of tea. I could steam your hat for you. Your brim is a bit loose.
4: 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Hit wonders from the charts of Billboard magazine in the US, and John Inman and Are You Being Served, Sir? From 1975. Remember the TV show? Here's Chuck Mangione and Bill.

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1: Partly cloudy Tuesday, minimum of 8 and a top of 15. A cloudy Wednesday, down to 3 and a top of 13 degrees. Partly cloudy Thursday, low of 3 and a high of 16. A sunny Friday, 2 minimum and a top of 19. Bendigo's weekend details. Sunny Saturday, 5 low and a high of 23. And a mostly sunny Sunday, 7 minimum and a top of 21. It's grand finals week for the Bendigo Football Netball League. From the QEO on Saturday, catch all three live football grand finals from 9 a.m. here on Bendigo's Fresh FM.
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2: Partly cloudy Tuesday, minimum of 8 and a top of 15. A cloudy Wednesday, down to 3 and a top of 13 degrees. Partly cloudy Thursday, low of 3 and a high of 16. A sunny Friday, 2 minimum and a top of 19. Bendigo's weekend details. Sunny Saturday, 5 low and a high of 23. And a mostly sunny Sunday, 7 minimum and a top of 21. It's grand finals week for the Bendigo Football Netball League. 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

Bendigo's fresh on the songs that you remember, and the feature artist, Joe Cocker, hey, he was well known for playing his air guitar on stage and swinging his arms around from side to side, but none of it in the beat to the music. When they asked him about that, he said, "I'm animated," and he was, but it was beautiful to see him sing. Here he is, Joe Cocker, and "You Are So Beautiful" on Bendigo's Fresh, with more songs that make you feel good, Bendigo's 101.5.

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0: Bendigo's Fresh, playing the songs that you remember. Certainly one of those days. Now, as we look at today, we're up to 10 degrees at the moment, and we're on the way to 14, and we're playing the songs that you remember.
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0: Spring in central Victoria brings a vibrant awakening. Nowhere in this transformation is more brilliant than the displays of flowers. Certainly, you can see them across the district, in the bush, and next weekend at the Australian Plant Society Bendigo Flower Show. Taking place on Saturday and Sunday the 26th and 27th at the Victory Christian College in Strathdale, the display of the Australian Plant Society Bendigo Flower Show will show unique flora, inviting gardeners, nature lovers and curious visitors alike to experience the rich tapestry of the local environment with incredible plants. Also happening across the central district is, of course, we're looking at the current festival happening, which is the annual tulip display. The Bloom campaign every year from mid to late September through to October, Bendigo is blooming with tulips, and it holds a special place in the heart of many locals and draws a massive draw card for tourism with many visitors coming from all over the country. As the warmer days and clear skies appear, Bendigo's famed tulips are opening to line the beautiful heritage streets. The Bloom After Dark campaign happens where they are lit up from Friday through to Saturday, and it's a free family fun event to go down to the parks and have a look at some of the displays. 19 past 7, your music memories, 101.5.

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0: Thursday, mostly sunny, a low of 2 and a high of 17. Friday, also 2 degrees in the morning and then 20 degrees throughout the afternoon. And then the weekend is looking like lows of 5 and 8 and highs of 24 and 25 degrees on Sunday.
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0: Right now in Bendigo, we're currently looking at 10 degrees and we're on the way to 14 today. Across central Victoria, Kyte and Castlemaine and Maryborough on 9, Heathcote and Rochester on 10. With Thursday and Friday mornings looking like a low of 2, the Bureau has put out a light frost warning. I used to work in viticulture and in vineyards, and I do remember the vineyard manager going out there during those early spring mornings after bud burst on days like Thursday and Friday, where there is a light frost warning. There's different methods across the world on how people manage frost in vineyards, but you know, for them, they would light a big bonfire at the end of the rows. So we might see a bit of smoke haze around some of those Heathcote and also Harcourt areas coming in to the next few mornings. It is 24 to 8 at the moment, and let's cruise into the music. How about John Farnham?
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0: Bendy Goes Fresh, playing the songs that you remember. Request there for OMD. Now, as we look at the day, we are in for a bit of a cloudy one. Should be around 14 by this afternoon, and at the moment, we're on 10 degrees.
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0: So, today is Tuesday, the 15th of September. It's on this day in 2003 that our ABC TV recommenced the screening of the BBC television series Doctor Who for a Whole New Generation, beginning with episode 1 in 2003. Now, in the following year, our Doctor Who star Katie Manning, the UK actress who was the Doctor Who assistant Joe Grant, became an Australian citizen in 2004. Manning has been in a relationship with Australian entertainer and singer Barry Crocker since 1990, and she became the Australian citizen on this day.
2: You see whole families, and that's the thing about Doctor Who, that, you know, it brings together families in so many cases, because it used to be a show they'd all sit down and watch it, and we've got out of that habit in television now. Everybody watches everything separately in another room, and the one thing about Doctor Who, it does bring the family back into the same room, you know, sharing the same program. Because when they did the announcement of the new Doctor, which I was on, I actually got me moment on that, it was a joy, because you suddenly thought, all these people in this country are all gathered around the television, you know, whatever age, even people who don't really watch it.
0: Now, also today, we have got the day that we celebrate Rick Wright, the UK keyboard player and founding member with the Pink Floyd band, lived through till this day, and he will always be remembered for his work with the band, and in 2008, the world lost him at age 65. With your music memories, 101.5.

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1: And a short time later, armed with weapons, including a baseball bat, golf club, machete and a nail gun, they assaulted three men and threatened a woman with a machete. 3AW has been told the owner of the home was shot twice with the nail gun. And the attack comes around 30 minutes after a group of more than 100 gatecrashers were involved in a violent brawl at Pakenham train station after being moved on from a nearby house party. Madeline Burke, Melbourne.
2: The Defence Force has grown to its largest level since the War on Terror 25 years ago. New data shows over 8,000 people were recruited over the past financial year, and Defence Minister Richard Marles says the ADF is in a very strong position.
3: We have an ambitious target to grow our Defence Force through until 2040. That is important. We do need a bigger Defence Force given the circumstances that we face, but we've now turned the ship around relative to what we inherited, and we're on the path.
2: Analysis has revealed the state government's cost of living concessions are delivering more than twice the savings to high-income families than those who actually need it. Policy Institute modelling has found the top 20% of households receive more than $207 million from the vehicle registration discount, and that's on top of the free public transport concessions. ASIO says one in five priority counter-terror investigations now involves young people. New inquiry will look into how children are being radicalised online by pro-terror groups, in particular web-based video games. Senator Raph Jaconi's chair of the Parliamentary Joint Committee on Intelligence and Security.
4: It's not so much the game itself, but the game allows our kids to chat to people online. And unfortunately, we have people who are preying on our kids.
2: Economists say the AI data centre boom could make the country's housing shortage worse. New modelling suggests large numbers of construction workers will now be lured away from home building to help build data centres. The Grand Prix has lost its $2.8 million fight with Robbie Williams. It's failed in its bid for leave to appeal a judgment that found it should pay the pop star for the Albert Park concert that was cancelled during the pandemic. Finance, Wall Street's down 152 points. The dollar, 71.44 US.
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2: Sydney
5: done star right.
2: Justin McInerney's in line for a recall for Friday night's preliminary final against Fremantle. The 26-year-old hasn't played since round 13 after a hamstring injury, and coach Dean Cox telling Fox Footy is every chance to play.
6: It's a strong discussion. You know, I think that's one thing we've monitored his training over the past month or 6 weeks, about what he's actually done, how much has he done, and, you know, he's ticked every box all the way through. So, yeah, we'll watch our main session on Wednesday to make sure that he gets through that.
2: Hawthorn ruck Lloyd Meek has full faith MCG ground staff will have the ground in excellent condition following last week's NFL match. More than 18 million people in the US alone streamed Friday's NFL game between the Rams and the 49ers at the MCG. Globally, it was more than 21 million people watching. That's the latest news and sport.
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8: Well, today we are looking at a bit of a cloudy day. Should be around 14 degrees by this afternoon. And as we look across the days ahead for the week, tonight we're getting down to 4 degrees and tomorrow a high of 13. Thursday, mostly sunny, a low of 2 and a high of 17, light frost warning. And then Friday, another light frost warning, a low of 2 and a high of 20. That brings in a wonderful weekend, lows of 5 and 8, highs of 24 on Saturday, bright and sunny for the BFNL Grand Final, and then Sunday, partly cloudy, 25 degrees.
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8: Right now in Bendigo, we're currently looking at 11 degrees and we're on the way to 14 today. Across central Victoria, Kyneton, Castlemaine and Maryborough are on 9, with Heathcote and Rochester on 10. Coming up, the Matthew Wilder hit Break My Stride. And being a Tuesday, we have a double play of The Pretenders coming up soon as well. 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

0: Bendigo's Fresh, playing the songs that you remember, the beautiful voice there of Cyndi Lauper. Now today we are currently looking at a mostly cloudy day, should be around 11 degrees at the moment, on the way to 14 today.
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0: Local First News with Laura Hipwell. The Kangaroo Flat Community House has taken delivery of 10 new computers, courtesy of a $5,000 grant by the federal government's Volunteers Grants Program. The computers will allow the centre to deliver a series of information and communication technology courses to the local community, including courses in introduction to Microsoft Word, Google Docs, and email. They will also support events like IT Wednesdays, where locals can attend and receive assistance to complete things for themselves on the computer, like online applications, making bookings, and also learning about online safety. Bendigo MP Lisa Chesters said that not all residents are confident with using a computer or smartphone, although the world may be increasingly a digital place, which is why the tech know-how courses through community houses are very important. According to the 2025 Australian Digital Inclusion Index, this measures the extent to which people can access, afford, and have eligibility to benefit the digital technology. Over 20% of Australians are considered either digitally excluded or highly digitally excluded, most of these being born before 1960. Kangaroo Flat Community House is open from 9 a.m. to 3 p.m. Monday through to Thursday. In local First News, the Bendigo Morbus Friendship Committee will celebrate its 20th anniversary on Friday night with a special event to be attended by the Ambassador of Timor-Leste to Australia, Ines Maria de Almeida. Former Bendigo resident Dr. Kirsty Sword Gosmaro, the foundation of the Enola Foundation, is also expected to attend. The Bendigo Morbus Friendship Association is a volunteer-run organisation that has worked with the community of Morbus, a town located in the central highlands of Timor-Leste, 70 kilometres south of the capital Dili and 1,400 metres above sea level, for the last 20 years. Let's cruise in towards the music.
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0: Ministers accepted a lifetime membership to Qantas's frequent flyer rewards tier. Catherine King updated her register of interest, and a spokesperson says the minister received the status due to how much she has travelled with the airline. The opposition's Michaela Cash says there are rules around travel which need to be complied with, but she has bigger questions for the minister.
1: You want to talk about issues? I prefer to talk about the $30 billion of taxpayer funding directly from the Commonwealth to the Victoria Big Build. We have been pressing Catherine King for answers on this.
0: Voters are becoming increasingly pessimistic about Victoria's outlook as debt continues to grow. A Resolve Political Monitor survey has found Ben Carroll's been unable to lift support for Labor above 25%. The poll finding Victorians are more worried than people in other states about our debt. More than 8,000 people have joined the Defence Forces over the past financial year, pushing the overall headcount to its highest in more than 25 years. The 16% increase being driven by a surge in recruits across the Army, the Air Force and Navy. Neil James from the Defence Association says it's a very attractive prospect for many young people.
2: Well, the Defence Force is the largest employer in the country after Coles and Woolworths. And it's also spread around the country, so there's lots and lots of different things you can do. And it depends on people's education and skill sets, you know, what they end up doing.
0: In other news, Nescafe has climbed onto the roof of the Austin Hospital after escaping custody, sparking a major police operation to get them down. Australian businesses lose nearly $4.5 billion annually in lost productivity caused by fragmented workplace messaging. And Hawkstar Connor McDonald's revealed he's sitting on 145 pair of Nike's coveted TN shoes, most of them unworn and now worth tens of thousands of dollars. Started with a single pair given to him by his parents, he started collecting and trading them for something to do during COVID. In finance, the dollar, 71.44 US.
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0: Club on notice about secret deals ahead of the trade and free agency period. The league writing to all clubs to remind them of the regulations. Frankston captain Trent Minot and Geelong midfielder George Stevens have tied for the VFL's JJ Liston Trophy. Former Bomber and Port Melbourne midfielder Ben Hobbs topped the count with 26 votes, but he was ineligible. Premier League soccer, Leeds has recorded a 4-1 win over Newcastle. That's the latest news and sport.
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4: Well, today we're in for a bit of a cloudy day. Should be around 14 degrees by this afternoon. As we look across the week, tonight down to 4, and then tomorrow 13. Thursday, a low of 2, a high of 17, mostly sunny. And Friday, another light warning for a frost, a low of 2 and a high of 20 degrees. The weekend at this stage, lows of 5 and 8, highs of 24 degrees on Saturday, bright and sunny, the day of the Bendigo BNFL Grand Final, and also Sunday, 25 degrees, partly cloudy.
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4: Right now in Bendigo, we're currently looking at 11 degrees and we're on the way to 14 today through our cloudy day. Across central Victoria, Kite and Castlemaine and Maryborough on 10, Heathcote and Rochester on 11. Coming up, a few more stories about this day in history, the 15th of September. And if you've got a song you'd love to hear, I'd love to hear from you. 0493 143 829 with your Music Memories 101.5.
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0: Bendigo's Fresh playing the songs that you remember, the Young Divas, including our very local one there as well. It is 13 to 9 at the moment, and we're currently sitting on 11 degrees in Bendigo, on the way to 14 today.
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0: 15th of September today, we've talked about the day that the ABC resurged the Doctor Who series in 2003, and the star from the show, Caddy Manning, became an Australian citizen on this day in 2004. Also talked about the loss of Rick Wright, the UK keyboard player with Pink Floyd, who died on this day in 2008. Also on this day in history, the Greenpeace environmental organisation was formed in Canada in 1971. Greenpeace states its goal to ensure the ability of the Earth to nurture life in all its diversity, and focuses on campaigning worldwide issues like climate change, deforestation, overfishing, commercial whaling, genetic engineering and anti-nuclear issues. Also on this day, we celebrate the celebrity birthday of Prince Harry. Henry Charles Albert David Windsor was born in London, England in 1984. Today turns 42, and the Duke of Sussex is the second son of King Charles and Diana, Princess of Wales. In 2018, he married American actress Meghan Markle. Hours before the wedding, his grandmother, Queen Elizabeth II, conferred him on the title of Duke of Sussex. Now, today we celebrate the celebrity birthday of actor Tommy Lee Jones, born in San Saba, Texas in 1946, today turning 80. The US actor won an Academy Award for The Fugitive in 1993. He's also known for Coal Miner's Daughter, Batman Forever, Men in Black and its sequels, US Marshals, Captain America, Lincoln and Ad Astra. On this day also, Rick Ozek, the US singer and guitarist with the Cars band, died at age 75 in 2019. The Cars band had 80s hits like Shake It Up, Drive, Tonight She Comes, and Ozek also released 7 solo albums as well. Heading in with a Cars song, My Best Friend's Girl. Probably someone you probably should stay pretty far away from with your Music Memories 101.5.

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1: 13 degrees in Melbourne, showers are top today, 15. It's 9 o'clock. Good morning. I'm David Armstrong. A Box Hill North family has been threatened by five men armed with knives during a home invasion earlier this morning. It's believed that the group gained entry to a property on Trial Wall Street just before 4:30, confronting the residents and stealing cash. Marion lives next door and has told Tom Elliott there was a large police presence.
2: Family home, the police came, there was five police cars running around the street trying to catch these guys. Apparently they caught five of the six. Police helicopter was there as well. It was very dramatic.
1: Two males were arrested nearby while the rest of the group fled. Analysis has revealed the state government's cost of living concessions are delivering more than twice the savings to high-income families than those who actually need it. Policy Institute modelling has found the top 20% of households received more than $207 million from the vehicle registration discount, and that is on top of the free public transport concessions. The API's chief economist, Nicholas Tarrant, says the government should reprioritise its targets.
3: Ultimately, it's the state governments deciding their policies and who they provide money to, and so it's up to them to make sure that they targeted the people most in need.
1: Australians are increasingly lonely and socially isolated. The figure has doubled in the past 23 years. Professor Melody Ding at the University of Sydney carried out the research. She says technology is fracturing our sense of community.
4: We don't have as many, you know, places together as we used to have as communities, and people have used digitalization to kind of source out a lot of, you know, errands in our life that we don't need individual context anymore.
1: Liberal MP Andrew Hastie and One Nation's Barnaby Joyce say they are on speaking terms again. Mr. Hastie had blasted One Nation for posting a cartoon to its social media channels, labelling him a traitor. The former elite soldier says it's offensive and should be taken down, but One Nation leader Pauline Hanson is refusing to do so. Appearing with Mr. Joyce, Mr. Hastie says he accepts his apology and Senator Hanson should do the same.
5: Barney apologised and I accepted that, so we're on good terms.
6: You're both good?
7: We're back in the bed together.
5: Yep. I wouldn't say that, mate. I wouldn't say that at all.
1: Prince Harry and Meghan Markle have reportedly pulled their kids out of school just 2 days into the new term. It's been revealed they made the decision as they're enrolled at a school some distance from their new home and the daily commute was straining their security detail. It's believed the pair will now be homeschooled with private tutors. In finance, the dollar, 71.44 US.
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1: Lloyd
8: it's Meek hire.
1: Is
8: done right.
1: Rucking solo for Hawthorn ahead of Saturday's clash against Brisbane. Ned Reeves is a chance to return for the Hawks after suffering a larynx injury. Meek says the two ruck strategy earlier this year benefited the entire team.
9: Ned and I both like had plenty of conversations at the start of the year where it was like the mental side was probably a little bit trickier, but then physically we felt fresh and really able to attack the game, and I know the mids loved it, having a fresh ruck out there the whole time. So obviously still got Charlie and Weds helping and giving me a chop out when I need. So
1: Geelong's reportedly increased its 3-year offer to Giants captain Toby Green. John Longmire, Adam Simpson, both weighing up their coaching futures at North Melbourne. The Roos coaching panel is yet to meet to term the club's next coach, and Australia's 3-match one-day series against Zimbabwe begins this afternoon. That's the latest news and sport.
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10: Cloudy day today, should be around 14 by this afternoon. Tonight down to 4, and then the next 2 mornings are looking like they're going to be quite cold, with Thursday coming up to a low of 3 and a high of 17, and Friday a low of 3 and a high of 19. The weekend at this stage, lows of 5 and 7, and a sunny 23 on Saturday, and Sunday partly cloudy 25.
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10: Right now in Bendigo, we're currently looking at 12 degrees and we're on the way to 14 today. Across central Victoria, Kyneton, Castlemaine and Maryborough on 11, Heathcote and Rochester on 12. Coming up is the Hit Zone, and it's packed full of songs from the 80s and 90s, including a double play of David Bowie. If there's any songs you want to hear, send them on in 0493 143829. 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